Metallica on 96.3 XKE Fort Wayne's Classic Rock. Like four-ish years ago, I saw them with Judas Priest at the Louder Than Life in Columbus. That was the show where Richie Faulkner had like his heart explode while he was playing. But Metallica played all of the Black Album in reverse order. They started with the final track in the album and ended with Enter Sandman. And that album hits hard live. It is heavy duty. Like the

Live. It is heavy duty. Like they're trying to hit the brown note. Jason with it here. We are rolling through a classic rock block. Foreigner, The Cars, Blue Oyster, Pink Floyd, they're all coming up. Here's Def Leppard from Hysteria on 96.3 XKE.

Foreigner on 96.3 XKE, Fort Wayne's Classic Rock. Jason with you here. They're going to be at the Ruoff in less than a month, August 7th, along with Lynyrd Skynyrd. 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

0: Styx on 96.3 XKE. Fort Wayne's Classic Rock. What's going down? Jason Lee with you here, taking a very short break. We'll be back with music from Tom Petty and the Heartbreakers, Steve Miller, CCR, Boston in there as well. Stick around for all of that. You know, we're heading back to Put-in Bay. It's happening August 13th. It's a Thursday. I would suggest taking the 14th off, making it a four-day weekend. You need to sleep off Thursday anyway. It's going to be a good time. If you're 21 and over and would like to check out the Key West to the Midwest with me and the rest of us, we would love to have you. Get all the details, get signed up, and buy your tickets right now for Put-in Bay on August 13th on our app and at 96.3xke.com.
1: 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It's the Leadbetter Heights 30th anniversary tour. The album that put him on the map. Grammy-nominated, platinum-selling blues rock guitarist Kenny Wayne Shepherd live at the Clyde

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It's hard to believe that both people singing in that song have passed. That's Ronnie Spector and Eddie Money, Take Me Home Tonight, 96.3 XKE, Fort Wayne's Classic Rock. How you doing? Jason Lee with you here. We are rolling through a classic rock block. Steve Miller, Boston, David Bowie, ZZ Top, all coming up. Here's a band that was in town Friday night with Kansas. 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

0: Steve Miller and his band in 96.3 XKE Fort Wayne's Classic Rock. What's going down? Jason Lee with you here, rolling through a classic rock block. We're going to take a very short break. We'll be back with another classic rock block. We'll get it started with a band from Sydney, Australia. You have to know who that is. And if not, well, you'll get learned in just a few. So stick around for that. So the Black Crowes are going to be in the state coming up this Friday. They're going to be down at the Ruoff for their Southern Hospitality Tour with special guest Whiskey Myers. It's a solid one, too. It's going to be a great night of live music right there on the in the outdoors. It used to be in the middle of nowhere, right? Back when it was Deer Creek, it was in the middle of a field. Well, now it's in the middle of a thriving community, but it's still a great place to see a show. 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

ZZ Top on 96.3 XKE4 Wayne's Classic Rock. There's a funny Onion article right now. It's in the latest issue. It's about how all heterosexual women want to date somebody from ZZ Top. It's funny. It's clever. Rush coming up right around the corner. Speaking of three pieces, right now, Boston on 96.3 XKE.

The Thin White Duke, that is David Bowie on 96.3 XKE, Fort Wayne's Classic Rock. Jason with you here, taking a short break. We'll be right back with Queen in just a few to kick off our next Classic Rock Block. 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

Guns N' Roses on 96.3 XKE, Fort Wayne's classic rock. My name is Jason Lee. We are rolling through a classic rock block. We've got a three-piece out of Texas coming up before too long. We've also got a man that's going to be down at the Ruoff on Saturday before too long. Aerosmith, Def Leppard, Eagles. Here's Foo Fighters on 96.3 XKE.

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Hey, this is Michael Campbell, the hillbilly from hell, formerly a brother and Angel X, and I'll shut up and sing, wishing 96.3 XKE a very happy 50th anniversary. 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

0: Def Leppard with the title track to Hysteria, a 96.3 XKE Fort Wayne's classic rock. I still say I would have expected a song called Hysteria to be a little bit more frenetic. It's a pretty laid-back song for being hysterical. Jason with you here taking a short break. We'll be right back with Led Zeppelin, the baddest song on three. So I was looking at an article that had the top five and worst five states to live in. Number one, Vermont. It's been number one for 6 years in a row. They rated an A+, 233 out of a possible 290 points. I don't know how they really scored the points. Maine is number two, followed by Jersey, Minnesota, and Connecticut. The top five worst states. Tennessee, they got an F, 64 out of 290. Texas, 78 out of 290. Indiana, 82 out of 290. Louisiana and Georgia. We made it. We ranked. We are number three. Of course, that means that we're number 48.
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Van Halen from their first one on 96.3 XKE, Fort Wayne's Classic Rock. 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My name is Jason Lee. The Stones, AC/DC, Dire Straits, Fleetwood Mac, they're all coming up before too long. 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

The Stones from their 1980s debut, Emotional Rescue, She's So Cold, a 96.3 XKE Fort Wayne's classic rock. On this date 63 years ago today in 1963, the Stones played their very first gig outside of London, opening for the Hollies. AC/DC, Floyd, STP all coming up. Here's some live Cheap Trick on 96.3 XKE.

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Fleetwood Mac's only chart topper, that is Dreams, a 96.3 XKE, Four Wayne's classic rock, more or less a Stevie Nicks track. What's going down? Jason Lee with you here on my way out. We will talk once again tomorrow evening. Stick around. We're going to get things rolling next with Journey and The Who. So coming up on August 8th, less than 4 weeks from today, 4 weeks from this past Saturday, we're going to be out in New Haven for the 2026 Beer Bottle Open to benefit the Make-A-Wish Foundation, presented by H&K Chevrolet of New Haven. Saturday, August 8th, it's going to be a good day. It's a full round of golf. You'll get a cart. You'll have samples throughout the round, which is always key. That's a lot of fun. On top of that, you're going to get fed by Iggy Stubbs at the end. There'll be prizes, of course. And, of course, you get to help out the Make-A-Wish Foundation. It's just $75 a golfer, a little bit of nothing. Great day in the

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Happy 50th, you guys. You deserve it. 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Rock on.

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I just moved back here from Las Vegas. Miss WXKE. 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

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Jeff R. Drumley. I did weekends here in the early 1980s, and the station is still rocking. Happy 50th anniversary to XKE and all the great people who made it happen.

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1: Ladies and gentlemen, we're glad you joined us. You found it. It's the Bob and Tom Show with Tom Griswold, Chick McGee, Christy Lee, Josh Arnold, and the cast of misfits ready to entertain you. Now, ready or not, here we go. This is the Bob and Tom Show.
2: Okay, I got something for you.
3: Please.
2: We had this news story this morning. The guy's going to be okay, apparently. Although I wouldn't care because it's so funny anyway. This guy is a goofy-looking guy wearing suspenders. He's at Yellowstone with his grandson, apparently.
3: Great-grandfather.
2: Taking pictures of a gigantic bison. The bison ends up running at him, and he's running in and out of the woods, and all of a sudden you see the bison flip its head, and this guy goes flying into the air. Dear Bob and Tom Show. As the kids would say, that guy was yeeted.
4: Yeah.
2: Y-E-E-T-E-D. You want to explain that to me, Mr. Oskay?
4: It just means to toss something or throw, right, Jess?
5: Yeet, skirt.
4: Yeah.
2: What does that come from?
5: It's a song. It's in a movie.
3: Is yeet the same as skeet?
4: No. Or I don't think... My kids don't use it the same. Okay.
5: I've always known it as it's like yay. Like instead of saying yay, you'd go yeet. Yeah. Yeah. It's,
2: Well, apparently he was yeeted. And some guy apparently has done a freeze frame of this thing and colorized that it's hysterical. This guy goes way up in the air and he's got his arms and legs, as Jeff said, it looks like he's doing the Freddy up there upside down. Apparently he's got a fractured femur.
4: Is that what it was?
5: Yeah, it was. Yeah, they said that's his biggest injury, apparently, is the
4: femur. Hurts.
5: Yeah.
2: Apparently he's going to recover. So it's well worth exploring if you get a chance. Just go Yellowstone bison tourist flies.
5: Yeah.
3: And every definition you guys gave of yeet is a slang term used to express excitement or approval.
5: Okay.
3: So you're or yay.
5: Yeah.
3: And then it can also mean to throw something with force and without regard for the object being thrown.
5: Oh, okay.
2: This defines yeeted.
4: Yeah.
5: That is for sure. Yeah.
2: That's from the Cowboy State Daily, the article. Now, what else have we got over there, Ms. Hooker?
5: I actually just did a little bit of research on my own about this. We've been talking about it on and off the air.

0: the butter dipped ice cream cone. I think I can do it. I think I could pull it off here.
1: Oh, this has been, it's a sort of the new thing at fairs this year.
0: Yeah, it's viral too. A lot of people are trying it and doing it at home. I've made my own cherry dip, like hardening, like, but it was real. It wasn't the magic shell.
1: Yeah.
0: Yeah, I've made that before and that was a success. But I think I can do the butter if you guys want to try.
1: Is it traditionally, I mean, I know it's new, but are people using vanilla ice cream mostly?
0: Vanilla ice cream, yeah.
1: In butter.
2: So this is like the chocolate dipped ice cream, except it's, but it can't be melted butter, right? It would be too hot.
0: Well, that's the thing. So you dip the ice cream, put it back into the freezer for 15 minutes so it gets really hard.
2: Oh.
0: So you're going to put it in the ice cream cone first, put it back in the freezer so it hardens. It's not soft at all. Take it out after 15 minutes. Then you're going to dip it in semi-room temperature butter. So the butter is still liquefied, but it's not hot.
1: I mean,
0: So as soon as you dip it in there, the butter is going to harden and stick around.
2: And there's a weird chemical reaction that makes this calorie free?
0: Yes, definitely calorie free. Yes.
1: I'm going to try this, but this doesn't sound interesting to me at all.
0: They say that the mixture of the vanilla flavor with the butter gives you a toffee flavor.
1: Which isn't my favorite anyway. So, okay. I don't think this is going to be for me. You don't like toffee? No. What? I'm completely indifferent to it.
0: Butterscotch?
1: Some.
2: Okay. Weren't you once rejected by a woman named Taffy?
1: Taffy didn't reject me so much as I just didn't have enough on me.
2: I see. Oh. I see. Yeah.
1: She was pricey.
0: So I think I'm going to try it.
2: Looking forward to it.
3: Let's eat it.
1: Okay. Oh, yeah. I'd be happy to try it.
2: Now, we can return to the news desk. What have you got over there?
0: We have, Martha Lillard, the last U.S. polio patient who used an iron lung, has died.
1: Wow. Martha. Lillard.
0: Polio.
2: Wow. There's a game.
1: I was playing too traditional by going last.
2: Yeah, kids in wheelchairs in a pool. Nothing but comedy there.
0: Ms. Lillard passed away on June 26th in Oklahoma at the age of 78.
1: Oh, younger than I would have thought.
0: Yeah, Ms. Lillard was diagnosed with polio at the age of 5. She slept in an iron lung cylinder that encased her body as the air pressure in the chamber forced air in and out of her lungs.
3: Yeah, I guess she wasn't playing a lot of Marco Polo.
2: Can you smoke in one of those?
0: No, I don't think so.
3: I think you can hot box.
0: Yeah.
2: Now, in all truth, my father was in one. My father had polio. I've talked about it before.
1: Now, is your face exposed?
0: Yeah. Yes.
1: Mm-hmm. Yeah, okay.
2: But he was, in fact, in an iron lung for a while.
1: Yeah.
0: As an adult?
2: Yeah.
1: Is it 24/7?
2: I don't know the.
0: They talk about this here. However, for the past 2 years, she was in the iron lung nearly 24 hours a day.
1: Wow.
0: Yeah.
1: That's tough, man.
0: Yeah, that's awful.
2: But, I mean, they say it's the last one.
0: Yes.
2: Because they thought polio had been pretty much eradicated, but it's about to make a big comeback.
0: Surprise.
2: Because granola mom's not going to let little Aiden get a vaccination. iron lung, the least. Interesting of the Avengers characters.
1: Oh, yeah. Are you going to do something or what?
0: So they bring that into your house and like set it up? Is that what they did with your dad?
1: Like in the Big Lebowski?
0: Yes.
1: Yeah.
0: Wow.
2: Yeah. It looks like one of those things they put entry tickets into and they spin around.
0: Yeah. Right. The game wheel thing. Yeah.
2: They tried. Did you ever see the show Ironside?
0: No.
2: With Raymond Burr, he was a detective in a wheelchair.
0: Yeah.
2: Yeah, they tried to do a sequel called Iron Lung.
0: How'd that go?
2: It didn't go well.
1: This week's episode, The Staircase.
2: That guy Mark wheeling him around. solving crimes while struggling to breathe. But right now. This portion of our program is brought to you by NHTSA. What is NHTSA? 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If you speed when you drive, you've got less time to react to whatever's coming across your path, obviously. A sharp turn could take you by surprise. You could veer off the road and hit something. Another car could turn in front of you, leading to a fender bender because you're going too fast. A truck could brake suddenly, injuring you and the other driver. So NHTSA says slow down. A pedestrian could be walking their dog. with your foot in the gas.

0: that could lead to tragedy. 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What's coming up in the news, Ms. Hooker?
1: We have a drunk truck driver. Somebody found $12,000 cash at a restaurant.
2: Wow.
1: And something happened on a plane. I can't remember this story. I don't know what happened.
0: Oh, it's awful.
1: A large
0: commercial aircraft, the window popped open.
1: Yeah, that's no good.
0: If there'd been a dog in the airplane, he would have just stuck his head up.
2: Hey, cool.
0: These are the O'Reilly Auto Parts Studios. 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
1: Hey, it's the Bob and Tom Show. My gosh, thank you for being here with us. We are live from the O'Reilly Auto Parts Studios. Jess Hooker is at the news desk.
2: Hello.
1: Jeff Oskey is at the NHTSA sports desk.
3: Yes.
1: Ace Cosby is at the engineering board.
4: Hello.
1: I'm Josh Arnold, and there's Tom Griswold.
5: Well, now, we can return to the news desk. What have you got over there?
2: Passengers aboard a Malta Air flight helped save a man who was partially sucked out of the window after it dislodged just minutes after takeoff from northern Greece.
1: Man, that would suck so bad.
2: Literally,
1: and I don't mean that as a... Yeah, boy, that would be awful.
2: Witnesses said they heard a loud bang, oxygen masks dropped, and the man's head and shoulders...

0: shoulders were pulled through the opening before nearby passengers grabbed him and pulled him back inside.
1: Man, what?
0: Yes, the 61-year-old suffered neck and shoulder injuries along with friction burns.
1: How's his toupee?
0: Yeah. It's gone.
2: And it's this is like a regular plane. This isn't some old. It's really kind of scary.
1: Weird. That'd be so terrifying.
2: Yeah. And I mean, obviously, as you said, they're telling people make sure to keep your seatbelt on.
0: Yes, the airline has not said what caused the window to come loose. U.S. investigators say the crew reported an engine issue and cabin decompression. Aviation experts say that this incident is a reminder to keep your seatbelt fastened whenever you are seated.
1: All right.
0: And check your windows.
2: Remember the story we had about flight was going just completely normal, and all of a sudden the plane, for whatever reason, dropped drastically. And
0: yeah, that's terrifying.
2: Yeah, people were scraping the ceiling off their head.
1: Man.
2: But this is pretty scary.
0: I've never been on a plane where the oxygen masks have dropped. That would be terrifying by itself.
1: Yeah.
2: I wish it had dropped on the one I took a few weeks ago because the guy next to me smelled so bad.
0: Oh.
2: is that an option? Stewardess, this guy hasn't bathed in a couple of weeks. Could we get the... Okay. You had to be there.
0: You always sit next to the smelliest people.
2: I don't know what it is. And I'm an aisle guy.
0: Oh, okay.
2: Whenever possible.
0: Yeah, yeah. I'm not. Never.
2: Either exit lane and aisle, the perfect seat.
0: Yeah, I've sat next
2: wrong,
0: to Jeff.
2: Something
0: a
2: goes
0: times.
2: Wrong, I can crawl over these two dudes and get the hell out of here.
0: Yeah, no, I'll prefer window every time.
2: Really?
0: Yeah.
1: Same.
0: Yeah.
2: But if you have to go to the bathroom though, and then
0: I don't. I make it. I mean, if I have to go to the bathroom on a plane, it's a long flight because I'll hold it. No way. Mm-mm. I don't. The idea of going in that bathroom just freaks me out.
2: Have you ever been in a situation where you're looking and going, "Dear God, turn the seatbelt light off if I don't go to the bathroom right now, there's going to be a problem."
0: Yeah, I've been there, but yeah, if I can hold it, I will. Yeah.
2: I just don't hydrate.
0: Yeah, exactly. Which is also bad because you're supposed to hydrate more when you fly.
2: And I was just on a, the last week where I had that situation in which we were sitting in the airport from 11 o'clock. No, wait a minute. Yeah. 11 o'clock in the morning until 7 before they canceled the flight. So the whole time I was literally not hydrating because we're going to get in the plane soon. We're going to get in the plane soon.
0: Okay. Yeah.
2: No, that didn't happen.
0: No.
2: All right. Okay. What else you got over there?
0: A South Carolina restaurateur says he was shocked to find $12,000 hidden in a cabinet left behind by the shop's former owner.
1: Oh.
0: Mr. Sak Yoon Jun Tuk.
1: Oh.
0: That's exactly how it's pronounced.
2: So,
0: owner of the lemongrass Vietnamese pho and Thai cuisine.
2: Oh, you pronounce it pho?
1: It is pronounced pho.
2: Even though it's spelled pho?
1: Yes.
0: It is. Joshy taught me that. They told WLBT3 that he happened to be looking through some old furniture and discovered a sunglasses case stuffed with $100 bills inside.
1: Wow. 12 grand worth.
0: Yeah. He immediately set out to try and contact the previous owner and was eventually able to return the cash. Good deed has earned him recognition around Myrtle Beach. Well, I thought
2: how about a little taste?
0: Yeah, no kidding.
1: Don't you peel? I think if I were the owner, I'd peel 2 grand off the top and give it to
0: immediately.
1: Him.
0: Oh, yeah. Absolutely.
2: Oh, I mean, if you were the rightful owner of the money?
0: Yes.
1: Yep.
2: It also depends what kind of restaurant it was prior to that. You know what I'm saying? If it was,
0: it sounds like a front.
2: You know, Sal's,
0: right?
2: Sal's mob cuisine.
3: Yeah, yeah. He's getting all 12,000.
1: Yeah.
0: You keep it.
1: In fact, I would give him 13.
3: Yeah,
2: 12,000 bucks.
0: Yeah.
2: Wow.
3: And I'm happy when I find $5 in the dryer.
0: Right.
3: I can't imagine 12,000.
0: What would you do? Would you return it?
3: Yeah.
0: You would.
2: But I mean. It was just, it could have been a customer maybe?
0: No, he said it was the previous owner. I feel like if I found that, I'd be like, hey, previous owner, can you hear me?
1: Yeah, I wouldn't try. I would try
2: too hard.
0: Hey, previous owner.
2: Yeah, put an ad in a paper in a different country.
1: And I get voicemail, I'm not leaving a message.
3: I tried.
1: Yeah.
2: Okay.
0: Yeah, I've never found a bunch of money. Like I said, I mean...
1: I found $900 once in a movie theater that I was an usher in.
0: Whoa.
1: And I held on to it.

0: Yeah, in my head, I went, I'm not taking it, but I'm going to keep it in my glove compartment for a week. And if nobody comes back for this, what I should have done, what I was trained to do was you turn it in.
1: Right.
2: Right.
0: And but in this case, I went, I'm not doing that. I'm going to keep this in my car for a week. And if nobody comes back, the last day, an old man came in and he said, did anybody find a large sum of money? And I said, I did. I'll be right back. And I went out I exited the back of the building. So he didn't see me go out front into my car.
1: Right.
0: And ran around the movie theater, got it and came back in through the back. And I said, here's your money. He grabbed it. Didn't say a word, turned around and walked out. No, thank you. Nothing. But I was happy he got, because for all I know, the guy had the cash because he needed some medicine or something.
1: That may have been his disability check or something. Yeah.
0: So, yeah. But a thank you would have been nice.
1: Yeah. No kidding.
3: I found in the, let's see, what it would have been the late 70s. I was at a post office in Orlando, Florida, got out of my car. There was no one else around. There was a $100 bill on the ground.
0: Yeah.
3: I'd never even seen
1: a
3: $100 bill. So I did the honest thing and pocketed it.
1: Yeah.
0: Yeah. I mean, in that case.
3: However.
1: Yes.
3: This story has a tail end. A couple weeks later, I was at the same post office, and a guy opened his door as I was pulling in and did several $100 worth of damage to the side of my car. So,
2: yeah,
3: I should have left the $100 in the car.
2: Take $100, get a.
3: And what did you do? Walk into the post office. Hey, there's a $100 bill in your parking lot.
1: Yeah.
0: Okay, we'll make sure this gets
1: to. Yeah, who's that going to get to?
3: Yeah.
1: Oh, my dad gave me I just got my driver's license, and my dad gave me a $100 bill, and literally, you get milk and bread. And he stood there with the $100 bill. He said, do not lose this. You get milk and bread and you come straight back. I got to the grocery store and I couldn't find that $100 bill. And I panicked. Like, I started going through. I had just got my driver's license. There was no money in this car. Like, I couldn't even, like, scratch up coins or anything. And I had to go home and tell my dad that I lost that $100 bill.
0: No idea where it went?
1: No, from home to the grocery store.
3: I thought you were going to say, if that happened today, it would be the milk or bread one. You couldn't pay for both of them.
1: Yeah, my dad still tells that story.
3: Oh, so, man. See, he got some mileage out of it.
1: Yeah.
3: I bet he's still pissed.
1: He is still pissed, very much.
3: What is the movie where they, A Simple Plan? Have you ever seen that movie?
1: No.
3: Great movie.
1: Okay.
3: Billy Bob Thornton.
1: Oh, I love him.
3: Yo, he's wonderful in it. They stumble upon a private plane with a great deal of cash in it.
1: Okay.
3: And
1: I'll have to look it up.
3: It's terrific. It's called A Simple Plan. Wonderful movie. It's probably from, 2000 maybe?
1: Yeah.
3: I give it a double thumbs up.
1: Okay, I'll check it out.
3: Yeah. When we come back, what have you got over there?
1: We have a... Unfortunately, a drunk truck driver. Yeah.
0: Semi?
1: Yeah.
3: We also have a, you mean a semi-drunk?
0: Yes.
1: Was he buzzed or was he drunk?
3: He's partially.
1: All the way drunk.
3: Okay, sorry. Then he's not semi-drunk. Also, we have the banana car back in the news. And did you have the giraffe story?
1: I don't.
3: Oh, okay. I'll dig it up. It's very funny. Okay. 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
1: Hey, man.
0: Ace Cosby's there.
1: Hey.
0: I'm Josh Arnold. And there's Tom.
2: I want to get a late letter in.
0: All right.
2: We were talking about this the other day. We were talking about something called snuff.
3: Yeah.
2: Which I guess is it a powdered tobacco?
0: Yeah.
3: Is it dehydrated and then powder form?
0: Seems like it to me, or even just leaf. Like,
3: oh, really?
0: Almost like chewing tobacco, but maybe finer.
2: But it goes in the nasal passages.
0: Yeah. They would take a pinch of it out of their snufter.
2: this comes to us from Dana. When I was 10, my grandfather always chewed tobacco. His favorite was called Wintergreen.
3: Yep.
0: Oh, yeah.
2: Being an adventurous 10-year-old girl, I took a huge pinch of it.
3: Oh.
2: Shoved it in my mouth and promptly threw up for quite a long time.
0: Oh, I bet.
1: Yeah.
3: Same girl, same.
2: My grandfather thought it was hilarious.
3: We were on a boat when I tried it for the first time. Oh.
1: So you could just puke over. I was at my brother's T-ball game, and the guy next to me was eating beech nut.
3: Yeah.
1: Or not eating, but chewing. And I was like, oh, can I have some of that? And he goes, ask your dad. And my dad goes, knock yourself out. And I sat there with it in my cheek for like 5 minutes, and they go, why aren't you spitting? And
3: oh,
1: I go, what?
3: No.
0: Oh, no.
1: And they go, oh, you're going to end immediately. I was behind the bleachers the rest of the game.
0: Oh.
1: Just.
0: I'd like to spit some beech nut in that dude's eye, and a country boy can survive.
2: Love that line. I grew up in the 60s. My great-grandmother always carried a tin of snuff and would use it throughout the day.
0: Great-grandmother?
2: Great-grandmother.
0: Oh, wow.
2: My understanding is that women of those times used it to, quote, energize periodically during their busy days.
3: Yeah, nicotine, they say, can do that. Yeah.
0: If I had a cigarette right now, I would have the biggest buzz. I've always gotten a huge buzz off of a cigarette.
3: Yeah.
2: But wouldn't the residue of this stay in your nasal passages?
3: I'm guessing.
0: It can't be good for you.
3: No. Yeah, it's as good as any other tobacco product.
2: And would you blow your nose, and would it be kind of a...
0: Probably.
3: Like you've been welding?
2: I don't know.
0: After 20 years of doing it, you must look like the Crypt Keeper.
3: I want to see. I'm curious.
2: I mean, would you get nasal cancer?
0: Yes, I guarantee it.
2: Ugh, God. Okay. I wonder if it's declined in popularity.
3: I've never seen anyone do it.
0: It has absolutely declined in popularity.
3: So, like, what do? You just put a bump on your and just sniff it?
0: I know in movies and stuff, I would see it because I've never seen it in real life.
3: Yeah.
0: But they would pinch it out of their little tin and put both fingers to their nose. And
3: okay. Maybe just line the inside of their nose. Okay.
2: Oh, God.
3: Curious. Okay.
0: Baffling.
1: Okay. I wouldn't even know where to get it.
3: I'm sure
1: you get it. Can you get it at the gas station?
0: I guess I don't know at the gas station.
3: Or at the tobacco store, like the real one.
0: You have to go to a fine tobacconist.
3: Yeah. Oh, it smells so good in there.
2: There was a really nice tobacco, I'm not kidding, a really nice tobacco store not too far from here. It's gone now.
3: Yeah.
0: I love those places.
2: It was nice. It had a great smell. And the main guy that worked there essentially had black teeth.
0: Oh, yeah. Yeah. Hey, yes. You don't want to eat at a place where they have skinny chefs, right?
2: Okay, we have happy news from the world of giraffes.
3: Oh, giraffes, sure. A new study finds that giraffes can do simple math.
0: What?
3: Yes, researchers presented 4 giraffes from the Barcelona Zoo with 2 containers containing different amounts of carrot pieces.
0: All right.
3: They then covered the containers, and the animals watched as the humans added or subtracted more carrot pieces to them.
0: Wow.
3: The giraffe selected the container with more carrot pieces over 65% of the time.
0: So they were able to figure it out? Oh, 65%.
3: Yeah, no. They're not very good at it.
0: That's really close to luck.
3: Yes.
2: Well, apparently giraffes weren't good enough at math to keep a certain toy store afloat.
0: Yeah, yeah, they're not great at accounting, are they?
2: Yeah, this does seem to be kind of sketchy.
3: Yeah.
2: I mean, 65%, so...
3: No, this isn't math.
2: I wonder if they can smell it.
0: Oh, smell that one covered container had more than the
3: other. A stronger scent?
2: I assume that they thought of that.
3: They do have big nostrils.
2: I know, they're terrible. They're terrible at spelling.
3: Oh, yeah?
0: Oh, really?
2: They always get the R backwards. We're going to keep with the theme of Toys R Us as long as I can keep on doing it.
3: Rest in peace.
2: But the better news in the world of giraffes is they found that giraffe 2 weeks ago that was in Texas that had
3: the girl giraffe, yeah.

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1: 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Jess Hooker's at the news desk.
2: Hello.
1: Jeff.

0: away.
1: Yeah.
0: Kind of a sweet story.
1: Is she alive?
2: Yeah, she was. She was in L.A. trying to get into movies. Yeah, but luckily they saved her right in the nick of time before she had to resort to.
0: Really Weinstein'd it? Take me, Harvey.
2: A giraffe walking off of a bus with a small suit. I'm going to be a star.
0: What else you got over there?
1: Authorities in Arizona say a commercial truck driver was caught sipping red wine from a water bottle while driving a semi on a Phoenix freeway.
0: Well, he's sipping, not guzzling.
1: Yeah.
2: Yeah, he's an aristocrat.
0: So he was semi-drunk again.
1: According to the Arizona Department of Public Safety, highway patrol troopers responding to calls about a semi-truck driving erratically on I-10

0: 40s up to now.
1: red wine.
2: The semi driver who registered a blood alcohol level of 0.227 arrested for a DUI.
3: 227?
4: Who's that man, Mary?
3: Come on, Jackie.
1: You said the red wine was a cab?
2: It was in the cab.
1: Oh,
5: okay. Well, bye. That pairs well with combos and gas station sushi. I've heard. You suppose,
0: I have combos in the door of my car right now.
2: Do you really?
0: Yeah, from my road trip. And yesterday I got out. I go, oh, I wonder if those are still good. Put one in my. No.
5: Nope.
0: No, they weren't.
1: They're only good on a road trip.
0: Yep.
1: I love combos on a road trip. What's your go-to combo?
0: I go classic. I go pretzel with cheese.
1: I'm same. Yeah.
5: What are the options?
1: People are big on pizza.
2: Pizza is the go-to.
1: Even and the combos have tiny pepperoni on the end.
2: They
1: of,
2: do
1: on the ends of each one.
5: What are the things that are like pretzels with peanut butter inside them?
1: There are different kinds. Combos are similar.
0: Yeah,
1: I don't know that they have a peanut butter.
2: Combos
1: though.
2: Are barrel shaped and open on both ends.
1: Yeah,
2: with what seems like a spray cheese consistency.
1: Yeah.
5: Ooh, I'm out.
2: Yeah.
0: Oh, they're great.
5: Do you ever take that spray cheese and tilt your head back and just squirt it in your mouth?
0: Yes.
1: Oh, I don't like it.
0: Oh, really?
1: Yeah, I know. I know. I the combo cheese I can have. I don't like spray cheese. I've never have, even as a kid.
5: Does the spray cheese come with the marijuana when you buy it?
0: No.
2: Combo flavors right now. There's the original. There's cheddar cheese. There's pizza. There's pepperoni only.
1: Okay.
2: Buffalo blue cheese.
1: Wow.
2: And nacho cheese.
1: All right.
2: Yeah.
5: Blue cheese?
2: Yeah, the buffalo blue cheese is new, I think.
1: Do you guys remember the pack of crackers and cheese where the cheese was in a cup and you had the red spreader?
5: Yeah.
2: Yes.
1: That red
5: little, little red stick.
1: Never really loved that either. Yeah.
2: No, like a club cracker.
1: Right.
2: Yeah.
0: But no, we never got them, so when like I could talk someone at school into trading me for the crackers with the cheese with the stick.
1: Oh, same.
0: I thought it was the best
5: thing. I love that.
1: They were a treat, and getting them was a treat, but they were always disappointing.
2: No, yes.
5: I think for me it was a process that was it was kind of
1: just the bendy red spreader.
2: Another part of living with a single dad is like, we were like, hey, we want these. And my dad comes home with a box of club crackers and a half gallon of port wine cheese. He's like, here you go.
0: Yeah,
2: like,
0: make
2: no,
0: your own.
2: This is not the same.
1: This isn't the same.
2: Yeah. No.
5: It's like when I was a kid and I always wanted to have a TV dinner.
2: Yeah.
5: So my mother cooked a regular dinner, then put it in a tin thing. With.
2: I love that, though.
0: That is awesome.
2: That's sweet.
5: True.
2: Yeah.
0: No, that's cool.
5: Yeah. And TV dinners have certainly come a long way. And if nothing else, we got the great song from ZZ Top out of it.
1: Yes.
5: I love those guys. I just love that band. The old TV dinner, they used to be frozen solid. And
2: What would your mom put in yours? What did you like?
5: Chicken.
2: Okay.
5: Mashed potatoes and corn.
1: Would you get an apple crisp?
5: What I liked about them was, and my mother would make a fresh apple crisp.
1: Nice.
5: What I liked about them was that everything was separated.
2: Yeah.
5: When I was a kid, if the corn touched the mashed potatoes, I was out.
2: You wouldn't do it.
5: Which if I had, my father should have hit me with his cane. In retrospect, I know an adult actually who is that way.
2: Still?
5: Yes. Nothing can touch anything else.
2: No kidding. Man. I wonder what that's about. I can't imagine because there's times where I'm just all of it together.
1: Right.
2: Yeah.
5: And they always say the same thing. You know, it always ends up in the same place.
2: Yeah.
5: Yeah. Okay.
1: Now, my dad was big on that, but he was gross. He'd still have a mouthful of spaghetti and then start drinking his milk. I'm like, what are you doing?
0: It all goes in the same place.
1: All right.
5: Okay. We need some more quiz questions for things that only guys would know in theory or only ladies would know. And I'll advise you to check out our website and find out what we got going on the VIP and other delights by visiting bobandtom.com. 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
2: Hello.
1: There's Josh Arnold.
3: Hi.
1: Ace Cosby's here.
4: Hello.
1: Hello, Tom.
5: Bonjour.
1: Bonjour, indeed.
5: Hola. Hello.
1: I just could never get a foreign language. I tried. I tried real hard.
5: I can't either.
1: You hate it?
5: No, I can't do it.
3: How are your Esperanto courses going?
1: I'm not sure.

0: I want to bring that back.
1: Esperanto?
0: Oh, yeah.
1: And Chisholm Bop and all that?
0: Yeah.
2: Or you and I could just learn it, and then we could talk about everybody.
0: Oh, that'd be cool. Yeah, that'd be great. Yeah, there has to be an Esperanto club somewhere.
2: I guarantee it.
0: We should explain to Ms. Hooker what we're talking about. Years ago, fanatical lunatics decided that the language was a problem in starting wars, et cetera, et cetera. So they thought, what if we had a common language?
3: Oh, okay.
0: So they came up with a language. They invented one called Esperanto.
3: Okay.
0: Which I think is about as popular as Klingon.
2: But I bet they were convinced this is the answer. This is what we'll do.
3: Yeah.
2: The whole world will embrace this.
0: Yeah. As you've often said, like the guy that invented the Velcro shoe, this is it for laces.
2: Bye-bye, laces.
1: I'm going to own the world.
0: I know this doesn't seem like an interesting problem, but why didn't they take off? Is it just the look?
2: Oh, and maybe the sound.
3: The sound, yeah.
2: I don't know.
0: But I mean,
2: kids, old people, they're fine with them.
0: I mean, and Chick's probably the first one. He's very conscious of the fashion of shoes. And
1: I need to apologize. I had the commuter's nightmare this morning. I stopped for gas and it came out of the hose and got on my shoe. So if you smell gasoline, it's me.
2: That's annoying. But no, I've not.
1: I tried to rinse them off like 3 or 4 times.
3: You think you should stop going to the gas station? You have an incident every time you go.
1: Oh, maybe I should have someone.
3: You should have a gas boy.
1: I need a gas boy. Oh, gas boy.
0: Maybe go electric. That way, the only accident will be one that'll kill you trying to plug it in.
1: You think? There was a guy in Italy, a pop star, who made 1972, and I can't pronounce it, but the idea was he made this song that sounded like American, sounded like English.
2: Oh.
1: But it was just gibberish, and it was crazy, crazy popular. What was the guy's name?
0: Well, that's it, because I know
1: Adriano Calantinio, 1972 cult classic hit, Prison Calmly. Yeah, the Italian pop star wrote the lyrics entirely in made up gibberish designed specifically to mimic the rhythm and phonetic sound of American English.
0: Oh, and we do that all the time.
1: Yeah,
0: I mean, when we do, we'll have a story out of China or Japan or Mexico or whatever.
2: Oh, yeah. English speakers do it with different languages all the time. Yeah.
0: And because there are certain sounds that you do it and you go, okay, that's obviously supposed to be someone, you know, of Chinese origin or whatever. Usually meant in fun. some people can't take a joke.
1: Goodbye accents.
0: Mostly foreigners. But see what I did there. Can we find this song?
1: I'm sure we. I just remembered that, and we're going to give Jason a chance to find it.
0: Okay, good. Thank you, Colin from Cincinnati, who said, "I see an irony that Tom wrote and sings the song 'Shut Up.'" Oh, I see.
2: Oh, I see.
0: To poke me even more, he goes, "I've got my backwards cap on."
1: Oh,
0: I hate that.
3: What makes you hate it? The people under it?
0: Usually.
3: Okay.
0: The guy's got a backwards cap on. 99% he's a dick.
3: Oh, I think it's one of the hottest things.
2: Yeah, I don't know what happened to Tom.
0: Is that right?
3: I think it's really hot when a guy turns his hat around. Maybe some business.
2: I used to be exclusively backwards hat guy.
1: Yeah, well, that's what Tom's and I've always, you do it, two things, that and catching baseball.
3: Okay. Okay.
0: Catching softball.
2: Yeah. Always.
0: I don't know if you were here for my backwards hat story.
3: No, this I don't is, think so.
1: You've never worn your hat backwards.
0: Oh, God, no. No, I was in the Bahamas, and the girls and I are swimming, and it's kind of a resort, and so there are sort of people about every 20 feet,
3: sure,
0: and you're in about 3 feet of water, whatever, just kind of lounging around, and a lot of people are drinking alcohol.
3: Right.
0: You know, they're holding, like, in any event.
1: Nice.
0: There was a guy at the next spot over, and he was talking to three other people, and he was backwards hat guy.
3: Yeah.
0: You know, backwards hat guy, and it's obviously very sunny. And
3: sure.
0: Every sentence had the F word in it.
3: Okay.
0: And it was so bad, we went down the beach. This, you know, this New Jersey prick.
3: Okay.
0: Backwards hat.
3: Gotcha.
0: F and the F. Okay, buddy, we get it. You know, the F word's great if you sparingly.
3: Okay.
0: This guy was so obnoxious, and he had his hat on backwards, and I had the joy the next

0: day of seeing this douchebag with a huge arcing sunburn mark on his face.
1: Right.
0: You know, because he had the hat with the, what do you call the half circle?
1: Sure.
0: So he had this ridiculous looking thing as he sat at breakfast.
1: Right.
0: And I'm sure he ordered the effing eggs and the effing coffee. Really. But he, to me, epitomizes. And then he probably puts his sunglasses on backwards on the hat while he's eating.
1: Sure, sure.
0: That's Captain Douchebag right there.
1: I'm not a fan of that either, but.
0: Just odds are you don't
2: want to
0: talk
2: to. There's more than the hat going on there, though.
1: Yeah, there's a lot of other things that if we remove the hat, that guy's still a dick.
2: Right,
0: exactly.
2: Right.
0: Oh, that's just, but that's just the, that's the neon sign going, you never want to talk to me.
1: Okay.
0: No matter what I do, I don't ever want to talk to that guy. And I'm sure people feel the same way about me, and I'm fine. Because I don't want to talk to them either. But thank you for the request, Colin. We certainly appreciate that. Coming up, we have some great letters. I'm just astonished today. We've got so many good letters. We got a couple of updates. One of them about the bug that's going around.
3: Uh-huh.
0: Yeah, I know that Chickster maybe. If you've heard about this, what's the best way to put it? Intestinal disorder, if you will.
3: Yeah, and it's apparently localized in the Midwest somehow. I'm not sure what that means. But
0: well, it's not contagious. It's
3: from person to person, right.
0: It's foodborne.
3: Right.
0: And it causes, as you can see in this headline, I didn't make this up, explosive diarrhea.
3: Yeah. Yeah, that's right.
0: It's called cycloporiasis.
3: Yeah.
0: And, if you get it bad, call your doctor because it can last, they say, up to 6 weeks.
3: And they can prescribe an antibiotic that eases it. But
0: In any event, they suspect it's probably from bagged lettuce, maybe, or from raspberries.
1: Hmm.
0: But they're saying wash your vegetables.
3: I hate raspberries.
0: Hmm. What?
3: I don't like raspberries.
0: Really?
3: No, I don't.
1: We have raspberries in the news.
0: Oh, that's right. We do. I forgot about that. That's funny. We do.
3: What about the raspberries? Go All the Way.
0: Oh, I love
2: that's
0: it.
2: A good one.
0: Great song.
3: Larry Carmon singing. Go All the Way.
0: Eric Carmon was a brilliant songwriter, singer, and he always had great hair.
3: Oh, my God. No, he didn't. It always looked like a helmet. What are you not? You're nuts.
0: Ace Bearwith, you back me up on this. Eric always looked great. A terrific headache. He went to high school with a friend of mine.
2: Well, then why was he all by himself? A man who looks so good.
3: Oh boy, I'd like to hear Eric Carmen and Bob Welch do All by Myself.
0: That's going to be tough because they're both Eric. Deceased.
3: Hey, Eric. All by myself.
2: That sounds great.
0: Well, this portion of the Bob and Tom Show brought to you by American Financing. 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

me on the street, say hi, alright? Be the voice of your Great Lakes, and we love the Midwest. And we'll talk to y'all later.

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1: 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We're in the O'Reilly Auto Parts Studios. Jess Hooker at the news desk.
2: Hello.
1: There's Joshua Arnold.
3: Hi.
1: There's Ace Cosby.
4: Hello.
1: I'm Chick McGee, limping along. Hello.

0: Oh, Tom.
1: You missed it.
0: Okay.
1: Miss Hooker yesterday came in all girly girl. It was really cool.
0: Girly girl.
1: She has, she's the chameleon of...
0: I'd be interested to hear your thoughts on this. Yes. Well,
1: I'm going to be kind here. I think I can say safely you were kind of a tomboy.
2: Yeah, I would say so. Yeah.
1: And sometimes you come in here tomboyish, like today.
2: Right. And we also said that
3: like today.
2: Is,
1: yes, I mean, look at that.
3: Dress undress.
2: I have a dress on.
1: It looks like you're wearing a blue jean shirt. You're going to go change your oil.
3: She's got makeup and jewelry and.
0: Hey, look at that tomboy over there.
3: This is one of the least tomboy she's ever looked.
1: Look at the haircut. She looks like a little boy.
3: No, she... Oh, my gosh.
2: I have my hair folded up. All right.
3: A beautiful clip in the back.
2: You think yesterday I looked more girlish than I do today?
1: Yes, yesterday you were all
3: girly. Look more girly today.
2: I do.
3: And that is inarguable.
1: Well, you could take the wrong side.
2: I had a quarter zip on chick yesterday, okay? Right. And my hair was down. It was a little wavy, but the quarter zip was pink and white striped.
3: So therefore more girly. And
0: okay.
1: Right. Yeah. I mean, this is a blue denim. Like I said, it looks like you're going to go change your oil.
2: Okay.
1: Which is fine. You look very pretty.
3: We just need the listeners to know that what Tom is saying is inaccurate. That's all we need.
0: But I think it needs to be said that what he's saying is accurate to him.
3: Right. There's no doubt about that.
0: No doubt.
1: This was meant to be a compliment.
3: We're not saying you're being insulting. Being wrong.
0: How many times have you used that phrase among other people?
1: Oh, my God. It's constant.
0: I'm sorry. This was meant to be a compliment. She's in her car crying. What's going on?
3: How did this go so wrong? All I said was she looked like Bubba Smith.
0: Good Lord. Michigan State alum, amazing football player.
1: So I was bringing this up because I was sort of trying to get to this topic that Miss Hooker brought up, which is...
2: Chick missed this.
1: Chick missed this.
3: This is fun, Chick.
1: And I think of all people, Chick may be...
0: I'm going to have fun.
1: I think Chick will be good at this.
3: Yes, I do too.
1: Do you want to give him the overview here?
0: I'm about half, so go ahead.
2: Okay, so these are questions that most women or girls know the answers to that men probably won't.
0: Oh, okay.
3: We averaged 20%.
2: Yes.
3: Most Oscar, me, Ace, and Tom.
0: Well, you know how in touch I am with my female side. You know that.
3: Yes. Mm-hmm.
2: Okay.
0: Yeah, okay.
2: Do you know what a beauty blender is?
0: A beauty blender.
1: Mm-hmm. Did you get this one, John?
3: No, Oscar did.
2: Yeah.
0: A beauty blender, like a brush to blend your makeup in?
1: Very close.
2: Very close. It's the foamy like wedge that you use.
0: Like a sponge?
2: Yeah, like a sponge, yeah. To put your foundation on.
0: Okay.
2: Yeah. So you're close.
3: Very.
0: I'm gonna give that.
3: The rest of us went like an appliance.
1: Yeah.
0: I think that's the trick though, probably. They put a blender in there.
2: Do you know what a water line is?
0: A water line? Damn.
1: I still don't understand this one. Something about your eyeballs?
2: Yeah. I actually lined my water line this morning.
3: You know who has naturally lined? Greg Warren.
2: Yes, often, he does.
3: He gets accused of using something on his waterline.
2: Yeah, and I think it's because his lashes are so thick, it looks like he lines
1: them. So is this the lower part of your eyelid?
2: It's the lid right under your eyelashes. Yes.
3: Mr. Carbonell kind of has that, too. A dark waterline where it looks like he's wearing.
2: Right. Yeah. Okay. So that's a waterline.
0: I did not know that.
3: No idea.
2: I think the big one was, do you know what a money piece is?
0: A money piece.
1: Now, this one, Kelly, my wife, didn't know it.
2: She didn't?
1: But my 13-year-old daughter, Finn, knew right away.
0: Okay. Money piece.
2: A money piece.
1: And apparently it is a thing.
2: Yes.
1: And it's a thing, and it got very popular with a female athlete not too long ago.
2: Right.
1: You've seen it 1,000 times.
0: Other than a piece of jewelry, a girl, their most prized piece of jewelry, I can't think of it.
2: No, but that is a good guess. It is a very specific chunk of hair that's been dyed or colored different than the rest of your hair.
0: Okay.
2: And it usually frames your face or it's in your fringe or something like that.
0: I was watching a show that a woman said, you messed up my money piece or something.
2: Yeah. Okay. Ah. That would be,
1: And to me, I thought it was a prostitute. Because you get your side piece.
0: A money piece.
3: I mean, right.
1: Makes sense. Right.
0: Your tomboy piece.
1: Yeah. I've got one I know he'll get.
2: Okay.
1: Diva cup.
0: A diva. Oh, that's the alternative to menstrual cycle.

0: You wear that instead of a...
1: Yeah.
2: And every woman, because I've been doing this quiz now to everybody I've run into, every woman has gotten this one right away. The what is an LBD?
0: LBD.
1: Yeah.
3: And every woman pretty much has one.
1: Yes. It's kind of signature.
0: I have no idea.
3: We didn't either. Asuke did know.
0: Did he?
3: Yes.
2: It's a little black dress.
0: Oh, okay.
3: And then we went, every woman always says they have to have a little black dress in their...
0: That term. Yeah.
2: And right, then your name was brought up with reference to this. What is an everything shower?
0: Oh, that's my Super Shower Saturday?
2: That's your Super Shower Saturday.
0: Yeah, I love my Super Shower Saturday. I don't do it every Saturday, but
2: And then I know you'll get, I don't know if you'll get this one, a claw clip.
0: A claw clip. Is it for your hair? I don't...
2: Yeah. It's one of those big...
1: I have one in right now.
0: Yeah.
2: It's one of those things you can turn it into a pterodactyl and go, hello.
0: That's right, Tom, you can. Yes.
2: Do you know what purple shampoo is?
0: Purple shampoo. I don't.
3: I don't remember if any of us got it.
2: I don't think so. No. Purple shampoo is if you dye your hair or something, it takes...
1: Yeah, it's like a neutralizer, because you can... That guy wrote in and said he uses it for his gray hair.
3: Right.
1: Yeah, so if you have like bleach blonde hair, gray hair, it will keep your hair from getting brassy.
2: Every woman I've run that one by, they all got purple shampoo immediately. This one I wouldn't have gotten. I should have, but I didn't. What is colostrum?
0: Colostrum? I know this.
3: This is exactly what I went through.
1: Yeah.
0: It's like, it's some sort of health and beauty aid.
2: No.
0: No? No, no. It's like, it comes in a jar.
1: No.
3: Kind of.
2: It comes in a boob.
3: It comes in a jug.
0: It's a side.
1: Chick's actually not wrong. Colostrum comes as a supplement now that you can like take, and it comes with your protein, and you can buy it because it's good for your face and your hair and nails and stuff.
2: In nature, it exists how?
1: In breast milk.
0: Oh,
1: it's the very nutrient dense, almost clear substance that comes in before your actual milk does.
0: Okay.
2: And we had a great letter from a guy yesterday when his wife had given birth, and they were talking to the breastfeeding consultant, and she explained the whole colostrum thing. He referred to her boobs as her colostrumy bags.
1: Yes.
2: She didn't find that
3: She didn't care for that.
2: Yeah,
0: I can imagine.
3: Right.
2: What is a kitten heel?
0: Oh, that's a tiny little a heel on a shoe. Mm-hmm. Yeah.
2: Okay. And then...
0: I want to say Kim Novak wears kitten heels. I don't know why.
2: What options are square, almond, round, stiletto, or coffin-shaped?
0: What are they again?
2: Square, almond, round, stiletto, or coffin-shaped.
0: Well, those have to be heels, right? No.
3: They're not heels.
1: They're not.
0: Well, almonds are eyes, no?
2: Yeah. But, every woman I've done, every single one got this one right away.
1: Yeah.
3: I knew this one.
1: Yeah.
2: It's nails.
0: Oh.
2: And Josh knew it because he likes, apparently.
3: I love fingernails, and I...
0: I have all those at home.
3: And when I get my pedicures, I often listen to what's going on.
1: Yeah.
0: You pick color, correct?
2: Yes. Right now, I want to remind you that Christy Lee has taken a short vacation, and while she's on vacation, she took something with her. She took her car with her, her Hyundai that she loves, and you could love one too. 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
1: Welcome back to the Bob and Tom Show. We're in the O'Reilly Auto Parts Studios. Jess Hooker at the news desk.
2: Hello.
1: Hello. There's Josh Arnold.
3: Hi there.
1: Hi. There's Ace Cosby.
4: Howdy.
1: Howdy do. I'm Chick. Hello, Tom.
5: Hello, Chick McGee.
1: Hello.
5: And hello to our friend, Mr. Gisborne in New Zealand. Our new friend.
3: James Gisborne. A good man.
5: James, come on by.
1: Or you know me and my TV watching. It's New Zealand. They shoot at New Zealand, and it's located. The show actually takes place in New Zealand. It's called The Broken Wood Mysteries.
3: Oh,
1: it's really good. It's really good.
5: Yeah, that I really do.
1: And I understand they did something about the Lord of the Rings in New Zealand, yeah. But I'm not sure.
5: I really do. That's the one place I would like to go.
3: Yeah. I mean, it looks insane.
2: Yeah.
3: It's just gorgeous.
1: Is it lush? Is it lush?
3: Quite lush.
1: Yeah.
5: But you need a lot of time. Because, you know.
1: It takes like, 38 hours to get there from here?
5: No, remember, it took me 36 hours to get back from the Bahamas.
2: Well.
5: But that's a long story I'm not going to do again. Let's get back to our letters, shall we?
1: Mm-hmm. We were talking earlier about the Italian song in 1972 that they made up to sound like English speaking, the way they hear it. Did that make any sense?
2: Yeah.
5: The way, for example, when I would tell that story about the Asian women sitting behind me when I went to see the Broadway show with Hugh Jackman.
1: Oh, my God.
2: Yeah, it's burned in my brain.
5: And this is true, though. During the intermission, I heard the woman of Asian heritage or whatever.
2: Right.
5: I probably a couple of ladies on vacation from some Asian country. And I just heard.
1: They were speaking their language.
5: And it sounded to me like ching chong ching. Wolfman, what's it called?
1: Wolverine.
5: Yeah, ching chong ching, Wolverine.
2: Right.
1: it's rough. Isn't that rough?
3: So rough.
5: Yeah. Well, that's the reality. That's how it sounded.
1: Well, anyway, this is Adriano.
5: So this is them doing this.
1: This is a solo artist, Adriano.
3: I mean, there really was a way to explain the song without going down that road at all.
5: I don't think so.
3: No, I know you don't.
5: I'm justifying this guy.
2: Exactly.
5: Doing.
2: Yeah, you're.
5: I'm
2: justifying.
5: Not going to be offended by this guy because I've got a sense of humor.
3: Adriano, I'm not offended either.
1: Adriano Celentano or Celentano, Celentano.
5: Let's go with Celly.
1: Here we go. This is what it sounds like. He's not singing yet. Here we go.

0: It sounds like.
1: But you are officially brain dead.
0: Oh, thank you. You don't think it sounds just like English?
2: Well, it's the same way it's gonna come be seen. You know, for some another judge of God, baby, this.
1: I totally get why they think this would be English. Yes.
3: Right.
1: But.
0: I mean, it's better than if it's better than me doing ching chong ching chong ching ta to half a tee to.
4: I hope somebody isolates that.
0: Beat that argument.
1: I don't. I'm not gonna have to beat any argument, but I'm telling you this: I'm not going to meetings.
3: You know, I don't think I'm gonna have to worry about missing work anymore. Oh well,
1: that's a wild song.
4: I wonder who he listened to. You know what I mean? Who was he imitating?
3: He threw in that
1: right.
3: Whatever reason.
0: It could be.
1: There may have been a baby in there too.
0: It's so funny. Nice horn section.
4: Yeah.

0: gotcha.
1: Yeah.
2: Yeah.
0: In fact, it's all Tarantino songs. It's like, Tarantino hasn't used that yet.
3: Yeah, you should send that to him.
2: Yeah.
3: What is the name of it again, please?
1: Q. I have no idea, Tom. Here's the spelling, and it's a long word. It's also gibberish, by the way. P-R-I-S-E-N-C-O-L-I-N.
0: Yeah.
1: S-I-N-A-I-N-C-L-U-S-O-L.
0: Oh, prosalamina kinovavai. So, yeah.
1: That's exactly what it is. Yeah.
3: That sounds like a very bad thing to get at the doctor's office. Well, it's going to fall off. What? Hey, you've got prosalamina.
1: Time now for our brand new hitbound song here at the Bob and Tom Show. It's Prison Yawalma. Soul.
4: We're going to have to cut it off.
3: What?
1: That's great.
0: We can either cut it off or in 3 weeks it'll fall off.
3: I mean, because I'm of the school, accents can be funny.
2: Sure.
3: It's not necessarily demeaning.
0: I'm with you.
3: And this whole thing about, you can't do that, it's got an accent.
0: But okay. I also see why it might be problematic.
3: Oh, it's because the whiny woke. Okay, because I've never seen an Indian guy that works at a 7-Eleven.
0: Look. You know what side of the choir I sit on this.
2: You know what it sounds like to me? It sounds like when you think you know the words to a song and then you try to sing it and you actually don't know the words at all. So you're hitting like all the end of the...
3: We have talked to major artists. And I remember John Mellencamp, who's got a really good sense of humor on a given day. And I can remember John going, oh, yeah, I forget the words to my songs all the time.
2: Right.
3: And you just kind of go... that's probably how scatting was invented.
0: Yeah.
3: They just forgot the lyrics and... But also, have you ever noticed that there are certain songs where you only know the chorus?
2: Yeah. Oh, yeah. Sure. There's a lot of songs like that. There's a Black Crowes song like that. What is a...
1: Hard to Handle.
2: Yes.
1: Maybe a Hard to Handle.
3: And there are a lot of them in which the actual sort of intent and the lyrics are not what you think they are.
2: Yes.
3: Only because you're singing the chorus.
2: Right.
3: That'd be like Born in the USA by Springsteen. There are certain songs that really isn't about what you might be thinking.
2: Right.
3: There's a song called Along Comes Mary by The Association.
0: That's so fast.
3: And the lyrics are A, terrible, and B, incomprehensible.
2: Yeah.
3: But everyone knows, and then along comes Mary.
2: Yeah.
3: But the first part is, it sounds just like this guy.
1: Yeah.
2: Yeah.
0: Form meets function, though, in there. Your mind is a mess. There's a lot of noise up there, and along comes Mary.
2: Yeah.
0: And it's all...
1: It works on two levels.
0: So it's kind of, exactly.
3: Wow. Every time I think that I'm the only one who's lonely, someone calls on me.
0: Yeah.
3: And then it's a something, something.
1: Look at you knowing the lyrics. Wow. Yeah.
3: Oh, it's because, I have to study the Association. I'm a big fan. they're on tour, by the way.
1: I've heard they are.
3: The Happy Together tour.
0: That song's pretty good.
1: It's not bad, right?
0: It's got a weird vibe to it, and it works.
3: Did you know that the song Along Comes Mary was actually banned by some radio stations because they thought it was a marijuana reference?
0: Oh, no, I didn't.
3: Yeah.
0: And actually, I take it back. I was referring to the Italian thing.
3: Oh, nice
0: bass. But I like this.
3: This is cool. Now, you'll get the first line.
1: Hand claps.
3: The second one is incomprehensible.
1: You like hand claps?
3: Yes.
1: All right.
3: Here's the one you won't get.
4: And every now and then I spend my time at climbing for some crystals falls.
1: Yeah, I got no idea. That lost me.
3: It's something about it.
4: And along comes Mary.
3: Yeah, everybody knows that part.
4: And does she want to give me kicks and he wants any chicken, give me pickled memories.
3: Something about chickens and pickles.
1: chickens and pickles memory.
0: Chick-fil-A got their inspiration from that.
1: Yeah. Chicken salad. And,
3: it's a terrific song, but again, it's...
2: Yeah.
3: You know, you could be a Japanese speaker, hear that, and probably get as much out of it as I do. there we go. Well, that was a great find, Chick. I want to dig into that guy and see what the story on that is. We've got a lot of letters here. You can reach us, BobandTom@BobandTom.com. I'll remind you of a couple quick things. The store's closed. Our pop-up store is closed. I hope you got some cool shirts. They'll be in your mailbox soon. Also, we had a story yesterday about this grandpa who got flipped over by a bison.
2: Yeah.
3: And I'm sorry.
1: He was a grandpa. I didn't see
2: that part. His grandson was with him, yeah.
3: Oh, okay. And now they're saying he protected his grandson.
0: Oh, good.
1: Is he okay?
0: Broken femur, a couple other things.
1: Oh, okay.
0: But he's all right.
3: Breaking a femur is rough.
1: Yeah.
3: A friend of mine broke his femur

0: in a motorcycle crash, and his doctor later told him, usually most people I see in here with a broken femur are corpses.
1: Yeah.
0: Because to get that kind that kind of a blow to the
2: you know,
0: leg.
2: Your bedside manner for you, sir.
0: I think he meant it like, hey, you're lucky you're alive.
3: Right.
0: But he had had an issue with his motorcycle. In any event, we got a funny video that shows the original video done by a very fine photographer with our commentary on our social media. I highly, highly recommend it. We're going to return to the O'Reilly Auto Parts studios. 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
1: Hey, welcome back to the Bob and Tom Show. We're in the O'Reilly Auto Parts studios. Jess Hooker at the news desk.
2: Hello.
1: Jeff Oskey's walked in.
3: Hey, buddy.
1: Hey, man. There's Josh Arnold.
4: Hi there.
1: There's Ace Cosby.
4: Welcome back.
1: Thank you. I'm Chick McGee. Hello, Tom.
5: Oh, my God.
1: I what's happened now?
5: I have seen the light.
2: Yeah.
4: Oh, is this the thing Jess Hooker found?
5: Yes.
4: It's cool.
5: I'm without words. This must be a handmade jet ski, handmade out of real mahogany, so it looks like an old Chris Craft.
1: Right.
5: The beautiful, beautiful. What movie has a cool Chris Craft in it that's recent?
4: The Talented Mr. Ripley.
1: Something that sounds right.
5: Yeah, there's some sailing in that though. Chris Crafts are those the boats that. They have that great sound, the engines, and the wooden and laminated mahogany.
2: Real sexy.
5: Yeah.
4: They're cool.
5: Yeah. There was one that was hanging from the ceiling of a bar we used to all go to.
4: Yeah, we got to heist that.
5: And, when they closed the bar up, they sold that thing for some serious money.
2: I bet.
5: But this guy, apparently, I don't know if he made it. He's asking $22,500 for a mahogany F-12 jet ski.
2: Mm-hmm.
5: That is really cool looking.
4: And that's a chunk of change, but man, he could ask for more because that's a one of a kind.
2: Right.
4: I mean, you have that on the lake. No one else has that.
5: I wonder if he's got some electronic device that gives it that Chris Craft sound.
4: Which is one of your finest impressions.
5: Oh.
4: Yeah. Yes. I mean, that's exactly what they sound like.
1: Just amazing.
5: I know people collect them. They're beautiful boats.
2: Yes.
5: Beautiful old boats.
4: Now, I've never been on one.
5: Oh, they're super cool.
4: And the next time, because every now and again, one will come by the cove that my brother's lake house is in. Will you spin me around the cove a little bit?
5: There's one up in Harbor Springs you can actually get on, and they take you on a little.
4: Oh, cool.
1: You'll see it during a Kennedy retrospective.
4: Yes.
1: Some sort of.
2: Did your lake do this? Our lake used to do this, where it would be a Sunday boat parade.
6: We do a 4th of July boat parade, and it was led by 6 Chris Craft this year.
2: Yeah, that's awesome.
4: Nice.
2: Yeah.
4: Nice.
2: Yeah.
6: All the Chris Craft. And then it's followed by a bunch of really ratty pontoons. Like hundreds of ratty pontoons.
2: That's fun.
5: Does anyone else know where Chris Craft came into some media play?
1: I think you should qualify this by, in your mind, where it came into media play.
5: In one of the most important events in contemporary culture. Chris Craft was one of the head guys at NASA.
2: Oh, okay.
5: So that always go. And now we go to Chris Craft.
1: I don't remember that being a name of the guy at NASA.
5: Yeah.
1: I remember the Truax guy, but I don't remember Chris Craft.
2: Huh.
4: Chris Craft.
5: Sorry.
1: Did he have anything to do with inventing the boat?
5: No. It
1: just happened to be his name.
5: Just named him Chris Craft.
1: Oh, all right.
5: Yeah, which is kind of cool. Okay. Now, we have to get to our letters here.
4: It's like having a newscaster named Carmen.

0: Gia.
1: Oh, that'd be good.
2: That'd be all right.
0: Right, right.
1: You know what a Carmen Gia is, Miss Hooker?
3: I don't.
1: It's a...
3: is this a boy question?
2: That really. Might be.
3: Okay.
1: It's a. It was a, I think, I yeah. don't, it's a Volkswagen bug, but with a cool Italian body on it.
3: Oh, okay.
1: They're really sharp. My neighbor had one.
2: Does Albert Brooks drive one of those in Modern Romance?
0: Oh, I don't remember. Is that what he's driving?
2: He keeps going by her house and at Carmen Gia, right. I think. Maybe not.
1: Yeah, they're really cool. I just saw one the other day, but I don't know if they still make them.
3: I'll have to look it up.
0: From Tel Aviv, I'm Carmen Gia.
2: Mm. Well, now let's go to...
1: I'm not sure that's where...
2: Let's go to sports.
0: She's a correspondent.
1: For I see, yeah, I see. Okay,
0: a traveling correspondent.
2: Sports, here's Ford Explorer.
1: Here we go.
2: Oh, there it is.
1: This is a Chris Craft.
0: That's awesome.
1: Automobile engine.
2: Didn't
0: low in the water.
3: Yes. You can smell it, right? I can smell it right now. Yeah.
1: And it was an inboard engine.
3: Yes. Yeah.
1: So you, it wasn't like where you could pull it out or.
2: Well,
3: yeah,
2: it was in.
3: A true ski boat. Yeah.
1: Well, back in the day.
3: Yeah.
1: Now, even the nicest. When I was in the Bahamas, the guy at the next boat over, the guy that took us out, mm-hmm. he had four outboard motors in line.
0: Oh,
3: whoa. I mean, on the ocean, yeah.
1: Well, they're cool. Yeah. I mean, yeah. It's a lot easier to access them when they're right and open them up and fix them.
2: Didn't Harley Davidson copyright the sound of their bike or something like that?
1: I think they did.
2: Is that right?
0: Can you play that again for me?
1: Sure.
0: Uh-huh. Like, I swear that sounded like the beginning of a Van Halen song.
1: Oh, yeah, it does.
0: The drums.
2: Yeah. Oh, yeah. Boom, boom, boom.
0: Yeah.
3: Oh, that's funny.
0: You can put that in.
2: Hot for Teacher?
0: Yes.
2: Yeah. Yeah, Hot for Teacher.
1: Yeah, this is just awesome.
3: Yeah.
1: In any event, I've completely derailed the show because you guys sent me a picture of a mahogany jet ski. Okay.
3: I follow an account that redoes boat, like refurbishes old boats and stuff. And I'm just, when I retire, that's what
0: like
3: I'm going
0: to do. Like dock buys or something?
3: Yes.
1: Yeah. And didn't your dad, Jeffrey, build a wooden boat?
0: Yeah, it's the sailboat is in the backyard, masted up, waiting for the our lift to get done on the dock to bring it up. And whole inside of his, he did in mahogany.
1: Was it a kit?
0: No, he just...
3: his dad's some kind of like savant.
0: He designed it and built it.
1: Is he going to... How do you get the proper sails?
0: Oh, the sails came in. He already ordered those, and we should be sailing by fall.
4: That's cool. Make sure you get video of that launch, man.
0: Oh, I will, because I'm hoping it sinks.
2: Tom?
0: I would love to see my father fail just once.
2: The true father.
1: We're seeing what's happening. His father is a brilliant engineer.
2: The cat's in the cradle and the silver spoon. Start your Chris Craft again, Tom.
1: Okay, hang on a second. I got to get the thing over here. Here we go. Chris Craft.
3: That's awesome.
0: Yeah.
1: Oh, this is as cool as the monks.
2: Pretty good.
1: Oh, nice.
2: Never had one lesson.
1: Oh. Alex Van Halen?
2: I don't think he did.
3: And this guy's got one arm.
0: No. Wrong band.
3: Oh.
1: Wrong.
3: No,
1: that's that's Def Leppard.
4: No, this is AI.
2: That's Def Leppard. Well, we know he can do that.
0: Eddie.
2: I always like to, when it breaks down, I love this part.
1: Here you go.
3: That's so fun.
1: Shifts gears. Just like the song we played earlier from the Raspberries.
2: What?
1: Yeah, but wait, you think it's going one way, then it shifts gears. You know what I'm talking about?
3: Yeah, I do. The Cranberries are there.
1: The Raspberries and the Cranberries are two different bands.
3: Yes, I know, sir. It's Cranberries, but the Cranberries do that a lot in their songs.
0: Yeah.
3: The beginnings, and then it's a complete they'll do a 180, shift. Yeah.
1: Yeah, I do love that. Yeah. It's like that Ooga Chaka song you were talking about before. Is that Ooga Chaka, Ooga Chaka.
0: Yeah, what is this?
1: Then it turns into a real song. It's really funny. You ever heard my Alex Van Halen story?
3: I bet I have, but I'll hear it again.
1: Okay. Van Halen was in town doing two shows. And I'd gone to the first one. And then they asked Bob and I to go to this drum clinic with Alex Van Halen.
3: That's cool.
1: And it was at a local music store that sadly is gone. And we got there, and the place was just packed. All guys. And

0: they just had a small table. It would be a four top at a restaurant. Just to give you an idea of how big it was. Just in the middle of the room.
1: Yeah.
0: And everyone's in there, and Bob and I are there, and Alex Van Halen comes in. He was an incredibly nice guy. Just I always will say one of the nicest guys in the rock and roll I've ever met. And he's been in the studio a couple times also. But anyway, Bob and I, we're standing on this table, and Alex gets up there with us, and he's answering questions and stuff. And a guy hands him a Heineken in a bottle.
1: Okay.
0: Alex puts it in his mouth.
2: Like this.
1: Yeah.
0: Puts his arms out.
1: Right.
0: Like a cross, and then throws his head back, drains the beer. The crowd goes berserk. And then... I asked him privately, I said, hey, I'm not trying to be a dick, but I saw your show last night. You guys were great, but your opening band was awful. And he goes, oh, yeah, we do that on purpose. We leave the lights up and have a crappy band open for us so we can sell more T-shirts. 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

0: 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So this school year, please encourage your child to continue reading. 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
2: Hello.
1: There's Jeff Oskey.
3: Hey, man.
1: Hey, there's Josh Arnold.
4: Hi there.
1: And there's Ace Cosby.
5: Hello.
1: Hello, indeed. I am Chick, and hello, Tom.
6: Hello, Chick McGee.
1: And we were talking about the World Cup, France and Spain, this afternoon at 3 o'clock from Dallas, and tomorrow at 3 o'clock, these times, Eastern England and Argentina from Atlanta, Mercedes-Benz Stadium. But did you know that FIFA, there's evidently a Mercedes-Benz logo on all the seats in the Mercedes-Benz in the Atlanta, and they made them go black electric tape over all.
2: What?
1: Because Mercedes did not pay anything to FIFA. Can't,
6: they couldn't call it SoFi.
1: FIFA's are a stickler for
3: it. Man, oh man.
6: We want all the money. That's their motto.
1: But we.
6: It's a shame they didn't do some games in Vegas.
3: FIFA, Las Vegas.
1: We were making fun of David Beckham and his high voice. Well, this is actually David Beckham.
7: You know, I was very lucky to have a career that lasted for 22 years.
4: Oh, that's Daniel Radcliffe.
7: I played for some of the best clubs in
1: the world. That's Harry Potter.
7: Some of the best players and under the best managers in the world. So I had a very long career, but, you know, I wouldn't say it's a relief. It just, I knew it was the right time to finish.
1: That's right. And get tattoos.
6: And you ever see that movie, Bend It Like Beckham?
1: Mm-hmm.
4: That's a good movie. Yeah.
1: That's a testament of the human spirit is what that movie is.
6: Suppose Posh Spice ever said that to her side piece? As she took a grip of, maybe not, okay, sorry.
1: How about Posh Spice? Wherever she is now, she's, what is the word, glowering at someone?
2: I don't know.
6: She's on the Mount Rushmore of resting bitch face.
2: If you watch the documentary, they're a fun couple.
1: No,
2: they're
1: I bet.
2: I'm happy to hear it. Yes, they have a sense of humor.
4: I think even Posh would admit she has resting bitch face.
2: Yeah, that's just her look.
4: Right, right,
2: yeah.
4: Right. Some people can't help it.
1: This is Posh laughing out loud.
4: Oh, dude. Hey, Posh. we're in public.
1: That British.
6: Right. Now, you were giving us the test of things that...
1: The girl terms for boys. No, that's not right.
2: Yeah, it's just terms that women would know that men wouldn't necessarily know.
6: It was fun. It's a good test, and I've been giving it to ladies for the last several days.
2: I'm sure they love that.
1: We'd like to apologize.
4: Mansplaining every inch of the way.
6: I like to mansplain things like periods.
4: I do.
1: Periods. Like
4: now, Jess, what mansplaining is when a guy...
2: Right.
6: Okay, okay. But... no, we've had... this is a letter... from Derek, and he wants to go the other direction.
2: Right.
6: Okay.
2: Okay,
6: so
2: Derek.
6: We'll ask you. This is stuff that I assume guys know. We'll see how you guys do.
2: Okay.
6: What is a Van Dyke?
2: It is facial hair, and I believe it's is it the bottom of a goatee or is it a full goatee?
6: Actually, it is the full. It's the goatee with a mustache.
2: Okay, so the bottom is the goatee.
6: The term goatee is misused all the time.
2: Okay.
4: Just think of a goat with that.
2: Okay, gotcha.
4: Little,
2: and so that's with the mustache and the goatee.
6: Yeah, that's the Van Dyke. You got it.
2: Okay.
1: So the mustache and the goatee is not a goatee.
4: No, it's a Van Dyke. Yes.
1: But, I didn't even know
4: But popular culture says the whole thing.
6: Okay, how about this one? A bowler, a derby, and a cowboy are what?
2: They're all hats.
6: Very good.
2: Yes.
4: So have you

0: ever heard that these women, I remember learning this in a couple psych classes, that it used to be a Freudian thing that women with ponytails had penis envy.
1: That was
0: a sign of penis.
2: Oh, okay.
0: So do guys with Van Dykes have vagina envy?
2: Yeah. That would certainly line up with psychological principles. Yeah.
3: I had a college professor that totally said that.
0: What?
3: That he said that if men with facial hair like that, that's exactly what that's.
0: But he believed.
3: He was serious.
1: Vagina envy?
0: Oh, my God.
4: I sported one of those for like 4 years.
0: Oh, dude, me too.
1: All of you guys. Did you have one?
3: He meant it was an invitation to.
1: You got down like that?
3: Yeah, that you like.
2: Oh. You turn your hat around?
3: You like to have the boys. No.
1: Okay.
0: He thought, okay.
3: That's insane.
0: Right.
1: Okay.
3: Okay. I think you'll get this one because, once again, you're kind of a tomboy.
1: Yeah.
3: Is that fair?
1: Yeah, that's fair. That's fair. I wish there was a more mature term for it now, though. You know what I mean? Like a
0: tomboy. Woman?
1: Yeah.
2: Yes.
3: Hey, look, my name is Tom. Right. What do you school? You got your Uncle Tom.
2: Tomcat.
3: Your peeping Tom.
1: Yeah.
3: Your tomboy. None of them are hip.
2: Tom Griswold.
3: Yeah, oh, there you go.
0: Tommy Rot. Are you familiar with that phrase?
3: No.
0: Oh, you're not?
3: I need a new terrible one.
2: Well, that's like balderdash, right?
0: Yeah, Tommy Rot Tommy just Rot. Means nonsense.
1: Oh, okay.
3: That does fit me.
1: Yeah.
3: Circular and miter are types of what?
1: Saws.
3: Very good. What is a master cylinder?
1: Oh, a master cylinder. I don't know. Is it pipe? Is it?
3: It's car related.
1: Oh, it's car related.
3: We'll accept that.
1: Okay.
3: Brake fluid reservoir, perhaps.
1: Oh, okay.
3: This is an easy one.
2: Well, don't conversationally a brake fluid reservoir because you don't know what a master cylinder is.
3: I don't know any of these.
0: And by the way, it's primary cylinder now.
3: Oh,
0: yeah.
2: Yeah,
3: I appreciate that joke very much. What is a Louisville Slugger?
1: It's a baseball bat.
3: Yeah, that's an easy one. What is the best-selling brand of charcoal?
1: The best-selling brand of charcoal.
0: I could only guess.
4: I only know one brand.
0: I'm going Kingsford.
3: Yeah.
4: That's where I'm going.
3: I would say so, yeah.
1: Yeah.
0: Is that what he says?
3: Yeah.
1: Okay.
3: Yeah.
4: I wonder, though, if for ladies, if their most popular would be Matchlight because it's easier to start.
0: Oh, maybe.
1: Because we can't start a charcoal grill.
4: Yeah, that's right.
1: I can't.
0: I have trouble sometimes. Yeah.
1: No, I only use charcoal. Yeah.
0: Oh, really?
1: Yeah.
3: And do you think that the Matchlight makes your food taste different than if you light it in another manner or if you...
4: You got to let that burn off.
1: Yeah.
0: Yeah, you absolutely
4: do. You don't want to throw the dogs on right after.
3: Yeah, that's been my experience. Oh, this tastes like petroleum.
1: I don't use lighter fluid.
4: Do you have the chimney?
1: I do, yeah.
0: Yeah, so, that's the better way to go.
1: Yeah, and it's more time consuming, but it's fine. Yeah.
3: What is Gojo?
1: Gojo. Oh.
2: I only know this because I was on the road with the comedy tour for a long time.
1: Oh, yeah, I don't know what Gojo is.
3: It's a hand cleaner.
2: Yeah.
0: Oftentimes a Supro Cherry Mac.
1: I know exactly what this scent is.
3: It's like putting your hand into Crisco.
0: It's got sand in it and stuff.
1: Yeah.
2: The truck stops, all have them.
0: I love it. You go to the bathroom.
2: Mm-hmm. There it is.
0: Yeah. Anytime I see it, I'm very pleased.
1: Yeah.
3: We'll come up with some more questions for you. You did very well.
1: Okay, thank you.
3: I think you did better than I would have. Not proud to say.
0: That's the thing. Women pay attention more also.
3: What'd you say?
0: There's a chance we all...
2: I have a...
0: There's a chance we all have heard Beauty Blender 12 times in our lives and just never, ever bothered to ask what it was.
1: Right.
2: This is from Broderick in Mokena, Illinois. Mokena.
1: Yeah.
2: My dad's been a general contractor all my life. Question for the women.
1: Okay.
2: What am I referring to when I talk about a jack stud and a king stud?
0: Oh.
2: I got no idea.
0: Well, Tom's a king stud. I'm a jack stud.
3: Well, you got the first half of that right.
0: No, meaning I jack. I see.
1: I don't know. I think of a stud in a wall. And so I assume it has to do with carpentry. And it's,
4: framing.
1: Yeah, framing, yeah. Sure. Okay.
2: And it's very, king

0: a king stud gets cut to the height of the wall.
1: Okay.
0: Whereas a jack stud gets cut to just above top of window or door height.
1: Oh, okay.
0: The jack stud then gets nailed to the king stud to support the header above.
1: Oh, that's good to know.
2: That he wrote that, Broderick. Because yesterday, we were talking about the stretcher.
3: Oh, the board stretcher?
2: The board stretcher.
1: Oh, yes. Yeah.
2: We had a letter from a guy.
3: I got sent to the truck.
2: The board stretcher is that.
3: Yeah.
2: That's the gag they do the first day on the job site.
1: Right. Yeah, that's
3: dude,
1: right.
3: I was in that hot trailer for 45 minutes.
4: Looking for the board stretcher. At Six Flags, my first day working in one of the food stands, they sent me around the park to different restaurants looking for a left-handed smoke shifter.
0: Is that right?
2: Don't you hate gags like that?
1: That's so funny.
3: How many did you get through before
4: And what they would do is they would call ahead to the next stand and go, hey, tell them to go to this. So I went around the whole park for about an hour and a half.
3: Yeah!
4: They were like, usually we send people out for the bacon stretcher.
1: That's good.
3: I love
4: it. They just took board out and put bacon in.
2: These are the O'Reilly Auto Parts Studios. 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
1: Hey, welcome back to the Bob and Tom Show. We're in the O'Reilly Auto Parts Studios. Jess Hooker at the news desk.
2: Hello.
1: There's Jeff Oskey.
3: Hi.
1: Hi. There's Josh Arnold.
4: Chick.
1: My man. Oh, there's Ace Cosby.
5: Hello.
1: Hello, hello. I'm Chick. Tom, you're on.
6: Hello.
1: There you go.
6: Nice to have you back. We've been going through a lot of mail. I have a stack of it here, if you don't mind, just a couple more.
1: Has Jess heard your new voice that you're doing, by the way? I think you debuted it last.
6: What is
1: it? You wanted to have your girlfriend, in this scenario, you were...

0: were asking the plastic surgeon for the largest breast implants. Do you remember this?
1: Yeah, give it the big ones.
2: Yeah, that guy.
0: You remember that guy?
2: Yeah, Doc.
0: Yeah, well, one more time. Here you go, Tom.
1: Yeah, give it the big ones.
3: Yeah, the same guy who after a birth will, hey, Doc, how about a couple extra stitches?
0: Yeah, you know what I mean.
2: Yeah. Yeah, I was. We had the news story.
0: Well, I'm going to have trouble looking at that. Oh, hey.
2: Breast implant surgery has declined drastically in Russia.
4: Okay.
2: And the news story was that women are selling, once they remove the fake breasts, they're being sold on whatever the Russian equivalent of eBay is. And so we got
0: factory seconds, essentially.
2: We got talking, which apparently is not legal in the United States.
4: I would guess not.
2: I have been told.
4: What?
2: But and I was making the comment because I'd just come from my vacation in the Bahamas, and there are ladies. If you're going to do that, that's fine.
4: Right. Great.
2: Whatever you want to do is okay with me. But you don't have to go watermelon.
4: You don't.
2: When you can go softball, whatever. You know, in order
4: I had implants and I had the smallest that you could get because it wasn't necessary to have the biggest one.
2: But the guy that I was trying to do there was the guy that takes his wife there. You know, he's wearing his gold chains and his sweatsuit so he can get on an airplane. And say, hey, yeah, give it the big ones.
4: Yeah.
2: No, that guy. Okay, great, buddy. I dropped my fake Rolex.
3: Hey, who's paying for him, doll?
0: Yeah.
2: Yeah, that guy.
4: Yeah, I knew a doctor that wouldn't let the husband in the office during the consultation. Yeah, like, no, you can wait in the waiting room, and that's as far as it goes. Yeah.
2: Now, when they take him out, do they empty the, do they put like a straw in or something, a little more sophisticated, empty out the fluid, then remove the sac?
4: No, it's a about an inch cut, and they pull the entire sac with the fluid in it out that sac. Yeah.
2: Did you keep it?
4: No, I did not keep it.
2: You didn't wrap them up, give them to your husband? Just, hey, for old time's sake.
4: No.
2: These are all reasonable questions.
4: I didn't. No. I didn't do anything like that. Yeah, I let them dispose of them properly, however they would do that.
3: Sure, yeah, whatever it takes.
4: Yeah, and no, never looked back. I'm fine.
2: I think they resell them. They for those, ever see those people that rest their wrist on something when they're using a computer?
4: The mouse?
3: Yeah, the carpal tunnel.
2: The carpal tunnel pads. Or boob mouse. Yeah. What did we hear? How much were they?
0: $2,500, I think.
2: Off the rack to buy those.
4: To buy the second-hand ones?
2: Uh-huh. No, to buy the new ones.
4: Brand new?
2: In America.
4: Right now?
2: Yeah.
0: Like $1,800 to $2,200.
3: That's not the surgery. That's just
4: the implants.
2: Yeah.
4: Okay, that makes sense. Yeah. Yeah, that sounds right.
2: Do you remember how much the surgery was?
4: I had some other things done, but I think that surgery was like $5,000 to $6,000 with everything, anesthesiologist. You know, recovery, medication, other things. Yeah.
3: That's inexpensive.
2: Kleenex for Kleenex for your husband to cry.
3: Yes, cry. Do you think they could take the used ones and use them for cornhole? You could.
2: That'd be fun.
0: Oh, good.
3: Yeah.
0: Oh.
3: Yeah.
4: I don't know. I don't know how sturdy they are.
3: Right. They eventually pop?
4: Will they pop? Yeah. Hmm. I don't know what the.
2: What's inside them?
4: Well, when I had mine done, silicone had been outlawed for a long time, I think. Does that sound right? And all breast implants were saline. But, like, within the month...
2: Saline, take me away. Little Christopher Cross.
4: I might be saying it backwards, but one of them was illegal, and then it became legal again.
3: Gotcha.
4: And but I still went with the saline.
3: Were yours under the tissue or above?
4: Mine were above the tissue.
3: Yeah.
4: Yeah, above the tissue.
2: We did have a letter.
4: Above the muscle.
3: Right, so thank you, muscle.
2: We did have a letter from a guy that when his wife had them removed, he put them in the freezer.
4: Yeah.
2: And I guess whatever those or hers were made of would not freeze all the way.
4: Okay.
0: So that
2: it was really good for, like, if your kid gets hit with a baseball in the face, this thing molds to your face.
4: Mm.
2: So there we go.
4: Yeah.
2: That's a nice way to recycle. how did we get to boob talk?
0: I was going to say saline doesn't freeze, but then I thought, well, you tell that to the Titanic. So salt water does.
2: Once again, raising a good point. A couple more letters, ladies and gentlemen.
0: Go.
2: Dear Bob and Tom, my daughter is planning some yard work and said to her husband, she needs a yard spoon. Her husband said, you

0: In a shovel?
1: Ah, the old yard spoon.
2: That's a good one.
0: This is another letter from Kermit, Texas.
1: Oh.
0: Do you imagine if you're from Kermit, Texas, every time you tell somebody that, they immediately do?
3: Hi, hello, Kermit, Texas.
0: Yeah.
4: What's green? It smells like Miss Piggy.
1: But pork is what it is.
4: Is it pork?
1: No. It's what's... Yeah. What's green? Kermit's finger.
4: Yeah. Kermit's finger, yeah.
0: Okay.
2: All right.
4: See, I'm there. In the universe, in the Muppet universe, they're a couple somewhat.
1: Right, yeah.
4: A pig and a frog.
1: They got married at the end of Muppets Take Manhattan. Yes. A very touching ceremony.
5: Oh, really?
1: Yeah.
5: Where did they honeymoon?
1: They honeymooned in Tahiti.
5: Oh.
1: Yeah.
4: Okay. But Kermit knows she's a real pig, right?
1: Yes. In fact, in Tahiti, it was dangerous because all the locals were trying to put her on a spit.
0: Well, on that note, let's shift gears and head to the sports page with Chick McGee.
4: Last night, Jordan Walker silenced the Philadelphia Boo Birds. You know how they can boo in Philly. They enjoy it. They practice,
1: I think. Lustily, one would say.
4: Oh, my gosh. Jordan Walker chased down Philly slugger Kyle Schwarby. I was kind of cheering for Schwarby last night. The final round of the Home Run Derby, and Jordan Walker becoming the first St. Louis Cardinal to win the Home Run Derby. Schwarber hit 11 homers during his 15th swing turn in the final round, but Jordan Walker... hit home runs in his last six swings. He hadn't gotten, seven, I think, in his initial swing. But the new rule this year was on your last swing, if you hit a home run, you get to keep going.
1: Yeah.
4: So he had like six overtime, if you will, home runs to win.
1: There are purists out there going, he didn't.
4: You know that.
0: Why are they changing the rules?
1: Well, that's what the MLB's MO is these days.
4: Oh, yeah.
2: No kidding.
0: Yeah. Switch it up.
1: Yeah.
4: And by the way, Schwarber will be on the All-Star lineup tonight at the bank in Philadelphia. He'll be leading off for the National League. Shohei Ohtani, the designated hitter, he has a boo-boo on his elbow, I think, or something. He's not going to be in the All-Star game.
1: That's a bummer.
4: Yeah, a lot of injuries break out this time of year
1: in
4: the All-Star game.
1: Yeah.
4: I've got a Framasat on my...
1: A
4: golfer on a British Columbia course captured a video of a bear stealing a bag of golf clubs. Footage posted shows.

0: Meadows and dragged the golf bag off the course. The video follows the bear as it takes the bag into the woods.
1: That's funny.
0: Where a second bear was waiting.
2: Gee, Yogi, I don't know how to caddy.
1: For a second bear.
0: What's that all?
3: You think the guy looked at his caddy and went, "You gonna go get that?"
0: Yeah. Well, I want to get out there. That's why you get 10% or whatever.
3: Yeah. I'm not tipping you for nothing.
2: It's kind of scary.
3: Boy, that would be.
0: Man. I mean, yeah, seeing a bear in person out in the wilderness, that would not go well.
2: Seen a couple. And they're,
0: really?
3: I've only seen black bear, and they're not massive.
2: We had the story, I don't know if you were here for this last week, where the kid's out in the yard, mm-hmm. and a bear comes into the yard, and their dog goes out and chases it away.
0: Oh, yeah, the husky.
4: Yeah.
2: But they're one showed up not too far from where I grew up, and it's you know, classic suburbs.
4: Yeah.
2: But a bear showed up behind a Trader Joe's mm-hmm. in Pepper Pike, Ohio.
0: It's the ecotone, Tom.
3: I can't imagine, and I believe you have, but I can't imagine seeing a grizzly in the wild.
4: No.
2: And that's, yeah. But now, speaking of seeing things in the wild, we have posted the video of the guy getting flipped by the bison in Yellowstone with our commentary. I highly recommend it. We really got a lot of joy out of this poor guy.
3: I mean, he flings like,
4: yeah,
3: it's crazy.
2: It's like he's a doll.
3: Yeah. Mm-hmm.
2: And he gets some height.
3: He does.
2: I heard except for the Russian judges, he got all tense.
0: The bison just flips his neck just ever so slightly.
3: Yeah.
0: And the guy goes flying.
4: But the guy stays like completely X-shaped the whole
3: time. He's a Kimbo the whole time.
2: As Josh said, I believe, or maybe it was Jeffrey said, he's doing the Freddy. Up there,
3: he definitely looks like
2: the Freddy. I wanted to do a relatable.
3: It was Oscar, not don't.
0: You're playing to your audience.
3: Oh, I know what I'm doing.
2: We're going to come right back. We are in the O'Reilly Auto Parts studios. 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
1: Welcome back to the Bob and Tom Show. We're in the O'Reilly Auto Parts studios. Jess Hooker at the news desk.
2: Here I am.
1: There's Jeff Hoskey.
3: Hi.
4: What the hell is that?
1: Well, that's interesting.
5: Giving us his best David Schwimmer.
3: Yes.
6: Hi.
2: Tom,
6: hi.
2: What the hell was that?
1: There's Josh Arnold.
7: Hi.
1: There's Ace Cosby.
8: Howdy.
1: I'm Chick McGee. Hello, Tom.
4: Hello, Chick McGee.
1: Hi.
4: We're touching our toes, dipping our toes, should say, into the world of sports. What else is happening?
1: A bicycle race known as the Tour de Donut took place in Illinois over
5: Jess Hooker just looked right at me.
2: I did not.
3: It kind of did.
1: The race involves contestants cycling 34 miles with opportunities to decrease the rider's time by 5 minutes for every donut they eat.
5: Decrease the rider's time.
4: So,
2: I get this.
4: So,
2: yes.
4: Say it 34 miles. Say it took you an hour for each donut you eat. You knock off 5 minutes.
5: I see.
4: So it would be possible technically for you to actually do this in minus 10 minutes.
2: Oh.
1: Well, if you put away two dozen donuts.
2: Don't even have to get on a bike.
1: Another Tour de Donut race is scheduled to take place in Troy, Ohio. The Tri-Cities, I'm sure you're all aware. Piqua, Troy, Covington.
5: Mm.
1: In August, there's also a shorter race called the Mini Donut.
5: And I would hope they would only eat mini donuts then.
1: Right. Oh, yeah.
5: Your host is...
2: Oh, those are so good.
4: Now, I looked this up. A Krispy Kreme glazed donut is about 200 calories.
5: Okay.
2: That seems low.
4: That does seem low. Biking 34 miles typically burns about 2,000 calories, which means you could eat 10 donuts and break even.
2: There you go. Ah.
5: Boy, 10 glazed donuts. Not saying I couldn't do it, but my body would be mad.
2: Much sugar, though?
5: Yeah. Oh, dude.
3: Do you have to stop and eat it, or can you, like, slide the donuts onto, like, your brake handle?
5: That's the way to just pull them.
3: That's brilliant. You're driving.
5: Yeah.
1: See? We're all nearsighted. Oskay's got 20/20 vision.
5: Yes, he does.
4: I also looked this up. I was trying to think of donuts named after cities.
2: Okay.
5: Like your Bismarck?
2: Boston Cream?
1: Oh, okay.
4: Yeah, Boston Cream is number one. Bismarck is in the top five. A Berliner, which of course leads to the whole JFK Ich Ein Berliner story. Have you ever heard of a New Yorker donut?
5: No, what is it?
4: A large rectangular yeast donut.
5: Huh.
4: I've seen one, but I didn't know what it was called.
3: What's a Berliner?
4: A Berliner.
1: That'd be a jelly donut, right?
4: It's a round jelly donut.
3: Oh, okay. I've never heard that before.
5: I had only heard it from the Kennedy thing. I've never like ordered one at a bakery. Jelly donut.
4: There's the famous story that, and it's apocryphal, that he actually said, "I am a

0: Belly Donut while in Berlin. JFK said, I am a citizen of Berlin.
1: Ich ein Berliner or something. But, which meant,
2: which is hilarious.
0: There's a Pershing, a cinnamon roll donut hybrid.
2: I have had that, and I love them.
3: Yes.
4: Cinnamon roll donut.
0: That does sound
2: okay. Oh. That's what Krispy Kreme has. When you get the cinnamon roll, it's a Pershing.
4: Oh, okay.
1: Huh.
0: Yeah, and of course, Boston Cream, as you indicated, number one.
4: Yeah, that's my favorite.
0: The Tour de Donut.
1: I've heard Boston cream pie. I've never heard of a Boston cream donut.
2: I know. I don't like it. To me, it's a custard donut, and it's a Boston cream pie. I don't want the...
4: Oh, okay.
0: But but it is number one on this list.
2: No, I know. I've had to order Boston cream donuts.
1: And you and I really differ as far as cream-filled donuts.
2: Yeah, you want cream. I want custard.
4: I want custard all the way. Yeah. Yep, I'm with you.
1: I cannot abide custard. Because the word turd is in there.
2: But so is cuss, and that's a fun thing to do.
1: That's true.
0: So it's an effing.
2: Did you guys grow up with cuss or curse?
4: Cuss.
2: We were always cuss.
4: It was always cuss.
1: We had a cuss jar.
2: He said a cuss word.
4: Said a cuss word.
0: I curse.
2: Yeah, I know. I know.
0: I don't know if that's regional.
2: I'm not sure, but maybe just family to family.
1: Maybe the hoity-toity.
4: I was
1: going to
4: say, yeah, I think that's what it was.
1: Yeah. I say.
0: Okay.
1: No cursing.
0: Let's go around the horn.
1: Huh?
0: Favorite curse word of your father?
4: Oh.
0: I've inherited my dad's favorite.
1: I don't.
0: The GD.
4: Yeah. My dad didn't curse around us very much.
2: I know. There wasn't a lot of it.
4: Yeah, no.
1: I was going to say, he never. Well,
0: really?
2: It was sparing. Yeah.
3: My dad was terrifying enough without having to curse.
4: Yeah.
3: Just the look.
1: Pretty much it.
3: Yeah.
0: He didn't curse?
4: Oh, yeah. My dad would just look at me and I'd cry. Yeah. Yeah. If I were in trouble.
0: I'm the only one? Your dad, a badass Vietnam combat veteran,
2: I don't think he needed, there was never, I mean, he would every now and again, but not, it was not prevalent.
4: Yeah. I don't know. SOB is kind of my go-to. Yeah.
3: You know, now that I think about it, from holding the flashlight while he was working on the car, he would say damn it a few times.
4: Yeah.
3: He would let a damn it fly.
2: Yeah.
0: I was hoping for something more colorful.
4: No. Well,
2: damn it, that light's in my eye, boy. Move it.
1: What's your father's favorite cuss word?
0: GD.
1: GD.
4: Okay, yeah.
0: Combination.
4: Okay.
2: That was, I could get away with almost anything but that one.
4: Yeah, that was a no-go in our house, too.
2: I still am uncomfortable with it.
4: I like it, though. When it hits.
2: Oh,
4: I
2: know.
4: Yeah.
2: Especially like in songs. Like there are certain songs that use it. Oh, man, that's used so well. But I just get nervous that my mom's going to smack me in the back of my head.
0: That great
5: try
0: song.
5: Try to make it real compared to what?
2: That's one of the best GDs ever.
0: Gee, damn it.
2: Yeah.
0: What is that? Les McCann and Eddie Harris? Know what we're talking about?
4: I don't.
0: Oh, it's
2: that's a cool tune.
4: Yeah.
0: Yeah, it's live at, I think, the Montreux Jazz Festival sometime in the maybe.
2: There's a Weezer song that starts with it, too, that's just awesome.
4: Yeah.
2: GD, those half Japanese girls do it to me every time. The song's called El Scorcho. It's a great song to listen to in the heat.
4: Yeah.
0: Now, what are the best? This does lead to kind of an interesting topic. The best songs that have what would be considered curse words in them. Who Are You by The Who, of course.
1: They kind of slipped that in there.
2: I couldn't believe Hair of the Dog got radio play when I was 12 or 13.
1: Oh, now you're messing
2: with
1: me.
2: How are they playing?
3: Oh, as a kid, the first time I heard Play Guitar by John Mellencamp and Forget All About
0: That Macho Blank.
3: Yeah, and I was like, oh my gosh.
0: So that was an inside joke here. In fact, when John was in here one time, we played it for him. In those days, if you wanted something to play in reverse, you literally took the tape and you cut it where the word macho S word was and you turned it around.
2: That's where the phrase ish came from. Like, oh, that's my ish.
4: Yeah.
3: Oh, okay.
0: So we would, and it sounded like macho tish. Forget about all that macho tish. And it was really funny because it kept the rhythm.
3: Right.
0: Right. Because when you would beep something back in the day, if you'd put beeps where the curse words were, which, by the way, I spent an entire day beeping Sam Kinison's first album.
4: Oh.
0: And that's how I became kind of friends with him.
2: Oh.
0: Because it was called? Hotter Than Hell or something. And it was on, I think it was on Warner Brothers, whatever it was. They sent us the vinyl.
4: Yeah.
0: And we couldn't play anything on the air. So I took the record, recorded it, and then you

0: you for every bit you'd cut out, you'd put in a exact same length of tape, except with a beep tone on it.
1: Oh, okay.
0: So that's how we did it back in the day. Now you can do it in 2 minutes with a computer. But I did it, and someone heard about it, some guy in Toledo, and I sent it to him, and then Sam Kinison heard about it. And he was so pleased because the record company hadn't bothered to do it, but now he was getting a bunch of airplay. So
1: Oh, that's cool.
2: Here's that Mellencamp song. Get all about that macho ish and learn how to play
0: guitar. Okay. The great Larry Crane. Yeah, that's a. But what are the songs? Okay, you got your Macho Tish. You've got The Who.
1: Jet Airliner.
2: I don't know about Jet Airliner. Really?
1: That funky S going down in the city.
0: Oh, yeah.
1: Sometimes you'd hear that version, sometimes you wouldn't.
2: Hmm. What about
1: But I appreciate everybody doubting me.
0: And there's, I couldn't remember which song it was. I would never doubt you. Right now, it's time to hear about NHTSA.
2: That's right. Dear Bob and Tom Show, thank you for the NHTSA announcement. It's important to drive with safety in mind and within the speed limit. However, you should add to your NHTSA announcement, you should recommend people lock their cars when unattended. That way you won't have Tom Griswold sitting in your parked car. That's David in Cedar Falls, Iowa.
0: Look.
2: He's with the program. He knows.
0: The guy last week, the car looks just like mine.
1: Chick, you should have heard it, dude. Everyone else's fault but his.
2: Yeah. Oh, I can't. I absolutely know what it sounded
1: amazing.
2: Like.
1: Amazing.
2: Yeah.
0: My car was right next to it. It was after we had lunch, Jeff.
1: Oh, yeah.
0: There was
1: a car right like yours.
0: Same color. Different model, but similar.
2: Different model.
1: Yeah.
0: Yeah. It was the one you have.
2: Oh. Oh, well, thank you.
1: The lesser one.
2: Yeah, the two less. I'm reminded most morning. You know, with NHTSA, you don't stop speeding because a sharp turn could take you by surprise. Another car could jump out in front of you. A truck could brake suddenly. A cyclist could be on the road ahead. A pedestrian could be walking a doggy. And your foot on the gas might lead to a tragedy. You may not think any of these things could happen to you, but you won't see them coming until they do. When you're speeding, you don't have time to course correct. You don't have time to stop. So slow down, obey the law, and help keep everyone around you safe. Speeding catches up with you. Paid for by NHTSA.
0: Thank you very much, NHTSA. We certainly appreciate reminding us to be careful out there. We're going to return to the O'Reilly Auto Parts studios. 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
1: Welcome back to the Bob and Tom Show. We're in the O'Reilly Auto Parts studios. There's Jess Hooker at the news desk.
2: Hello.
1: There's Jeff Oskey.
3: Hi, Chick.
1: Hi, Jeff. There's Josh Arnold.
4: This is closed circuit, but I'm going to be laughing all day, Chick, at you going, the money high.
1: Yeah. That's right. There's Ace Cosby.
5: Hello.
1: I'm Chick McGee. Hello, Tom.
6: It's like weaving what I do. It's a tapestry of disconnected thoughts.
1: You know, it's like
6: connected.
1: It's like weaving, but every now and then you stab yourself with a machine.
6: Yeah.
4: It gets in the loom or something.
6: You start a thread and it runs out.
4: Right.
1: Your penis gets caught.
4: It happens to all of it. It's one of my favorite things.
6: Yeah. You think you're going somewhere and you're not. Right, yeah. Right. Again, this is because I can't think and talk at the same time. Probably chose the wrong career.
4: It'd be no fun if you could.
1: Hey, look at this. Here we go.
7: Stupid world record.
1: David Rush has broken the Guinness World Record for the most T-shirts worn during a marathon.
4: He picked the wrong time of year for this.
1: Yeah, right. Yeah.
6: And it almost takes him out.
4: Oh, geez.
6: Do we have a picture of this?
1: To beat the previous record of 100.

0: Heard Mr. David Rush donned 125 shirts for the famous Idaho Potato Marathon.
1: Wow.
0: Race day at the famous Idaho Potato Marathon. A reminder that you can prepare for everything except the unexpected. What? I started the race with a team of support runners, but by mile 19, the situation had shifted from a record attempt to a medical emergency.
1: Oh, no.
0: My body had been overheating, holding so much heat that I couldn't hold down food or energy gels. My stomach had knotted into a ball of nausea, and I was dangerously close to
2: Okay, that's too many
0: stroke.
2: Words for this.
1: You're not a poet.
2: Yeah, let it go.
3: The guy almost loses his life here. Come on.
1: But he's well enough to compose a stanza. Yeah.
2: Look, that small type full page about this.
0: We ran out of ice. We had lost our second pack of electrolytes.
3: Hope they didn't run out of nipple tape.
1: That's got to be heavy on the nips.
0: My muscles were on the verge of total shutdown. I started to hallucinate about snow-covered hills. I made that part up. I had to veer off the course onto a nearby golf course. Patrick, one of my support runners, is still going.
2: I can't.
1: Yeah.
0: Sprinted into the pro shop to beg for emergency ice.
2: I need a bullet and a gun.
0: That ice was the only reason I didn't end up in the hospital.
1: Oh, so he didn't even go to the hospital.
0: I rushed. I finished
1: all this drama for naught.
0: 5 hours, 54 minutes, 50 seconds.
3: So he finishes. He's got the record.
1: So he even did it.
3: 125 shirts.
1: He looks hilarious.
3: Yeah. He looks like you could just walk over and knock him over.
1: Yeah. He looks like the kid in A Christmas Story, kind of.
0: It's ridiculous.
1: With the big coat.
3: Yeah. Very funny.
1: Glad he's okay. And glad he got the record.
0: But
1: leave us alone for a little bit.
2: Yeah.
1: He doesn't ask for this.
2: No,
1: at all.
2: I don't. No.
3: It kind of looks like if Humpty Dumpty decided to get in shape. Well, I'm gonna finally go out there and get in shape. That's a good look.
1: He opted for what looked to be generic t-shirts.
2: Yeah.
1: Hold out for a sponsor. Yeah, why not?
2: Mm-hmm. Yeah.
3: Bob and Tom sure would have looked nice.
1: Well, pay him. That's what I would tell.
3: No one asked me. I'd be happy to.
1: You pay him?
2: No.
4: I'll put on a bunch of shirts.
3: Now, are we going to do your de-bearding on the air?
4: No.
1: He made that pretty clear yesterday.
4: Yeah, it last time.
2: No.
0: This is my favorite part about Tom. He'll ask you to do something like this, and no.
2: Yeah.
0: And he keeps coming.
1: And poor Jeff.
3: Did you notice how I did it?
0: Oh, yeah.
3: I said... Oh, we are going to do your deer beating.
1: Deer beating. Now, deer I beating. Will watch a deer beating.
4: I'm in on that.
1: Yeah.
3: Sorry. Beard.
1: Get it.
3: Beard.
2: This started yesterday.
0: And then he comes back in. And,
3: No, Jeffrey said I'm going to get rid of
4: it. No, it's my fault. I said I was going to trim my beard. And
2: what has Chick taught us?
4: I know.
2: You don't talk about anything personal in this room.
3: So how are you going to do it? Do you have one of those clippers with a guard on it?
2: How are you going to do it?
1: Again,
2: do you
1: this
2: shave?
1: Is that classic.
2: Yes.
1: The man thinks we are incapable. Yeah.
2: How do you shave every morning? That's exactly what
3: you're
2: he's
3: not going
2: do.
3: Down to the skin, are you?
4: I'm going pretty close. Yeah.
3: Really?
2: Yeah. No guard?
4: Not on the neck.
3: Do you use scissors?
4: I'll start with scissors and then work my way to a nice trimmer.
3: Don't you have one of those trimmers that you use?
0: I know Tom's wanting to ask this. Do you do this at your home? You have electricity in your home? Is that how you do this?
1: I do have clippers, but I would start with scissors as well.
2: Yes, always start with scissors.
0: Yeah. It gets bushy enough.
1: Right.
2: Yeah.
3: Oh, okay. Well, and you have an extraordinarily bushy beard. I think it looks great. I'm really getting used to it.
4: Yeah.
1: It's hot.
4: It's a little hot.
1: Yeah.
2: He's only had it for 6 years. I'm really getting used to it.
0: And I'm going to say,
3: good things take time.
0: He's only looked like this ever since I've known him.
3: Now, by the way, this is kind of funny, but this is there's a comedy event that Willie G and Jeff Oskey are doing in Nashville, Indiana.
2: Yeah.
3: And I don't know how it happened, but the poster, I think they AI'd it.
1: Willie's picture is absolutely AI.
3: It looks nothing like him.
1: No.
2: It's so bizarre. From here, it does.
1: Right.
2: You know what I mean?
1: Right, right.
2: Yes.
1: From a distance.
2: Yes.
3: Oh, yeah. I wouldn't. He's my son. I wouldn't recognize him. Yeah.
4: Willie has submitted an updated headshot, and the flyer has been updated.
1: Okay. Oh, so what did Willie say about it?
4: He didn't. I was like, hey, is that you on the poster? He goes, I don't think so.
3: It's Saturday night at the Story Inn in Nashville, Indiana.
2: Yeah. So

0: I don't want to throw Wilbur under the bus, but usually when these things happen, the comedy club has asked for a headshot multiple times.
1: Yeah.
0: And then they go, we'll just make our own.
2: Yeah. And then the one of Jeff, your eyes are blurred out and...
3: that's how I look.
0: Yeah, he's got a
1: what
0: hat
1: he means
0: on?
1: Is the hat is kind of covering your eyes.
2: Yeah, you can't see your... I think it looks kind of
0: That's
2: scary.
0: Jeff's, like, the final miles of Forrest Gump running across the country.
2: Oh, yeah.
1: Yeah.
0: Yeah, that's full hair, full beard,
3: pretty
0: and
3: tired.
0: Hat.
2: Now, how about this?
4: And then I'll just stop.
2: All right. Hear me out on this. What about doing what Josh did and going through a series of facial hair...
3: Oh, I could do that.
2: Like
3: I could do
2: you
3: that.
2: Come in with.
4: I love the Civil War look you had there for a little bit, like
0: the connecting.
3: Yeah,
0: yeah.
4: The sideburns go up to the mustache.
0: Look at Jeff's mustache. That mustache is crazy.
1: It's gonna look great.
0: Yeah, if you
1: went
0: just go mustache,
1: or even stubble and just mustache.
3: It's very Polish. It's a very Polish mustache.
2: Yes,
4: it's a so thick,
0: it's very.
4: Thick
0: broom.
1: It's a Polish mustache in that it's on your chin. A goatee is called a Polish mustache.
2: I like that joke very much. You could do it. You could do anything. You could do a badass Fu Manchu.
3: Yeah, I could do a Hulk Hogan.
2: We'll see. I'm certainly looking forward. Is this transition going to take place before your big show Saturday?
3: Okay. It'll be a great show. Come out. I'm actually opening for Willie. I'm trying a bunch of new stuff. So I will bomb for about 30 minutes. And then Willie will go up and bring it
0: That's
3: home.
0: That's not true.
1: It'll be great.
2: It'll be a great show. Yeah. Now, I believe, is that completed our sports broadcast?
4: Yes, sir.
2: That means
4: all done.
2: Right now, I want to talk to you about your money. Inflation up again. Yikes. 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
1: Welcome back to the Bob and Tom Show. We are in the O'Reilly Auto Parts Studios. Jess Hooker at the news desk.
2: Hello.
1: There's Jeff Hoskay.
3: Howdy.
1: Howdy do. There's Josh Arnold.
4: Hi.
1: And Ace Cosby.
5: Hello.
1: I'm Chick. Hello, Tom. You know, I'm over here at the NHTSA Sports Desk. Chick McGee at the Sports Desk, brought to you by NHTSA. Speeding catches up with you. Slow down.
4: Yeah, my gosh. What are you in the, what do you got to rush home to get on your phone?
1: Yeah.
4: Relax.
6: Thank you very much. Now, we were checking in with Jess Hooker. As you know, Miss Hooker is a very fine cook. I walked in here. I'd gone to get some iced tea. I came back. You guys were talking about your microwave cooking.
2: Yeah.
6: And some of the very odd things. You
1: oh,
6: actually...
1: my God. He's bringing it on the air. He's going to mention it on the air.
2: I made a chicken biscuit for breakfast earlier, and I was telling Jeffy how skip the microwave and use the air fryer. It's a lot better that way.
4: All right.
3: Smells delicious.
6: But you do use a microwave on occasion.
2: Here, I don't have a microwave at home.
6: Oh, really?
2: Yeah.
6: Uh-huh.
2: And it's honest. It's not some hippie crap. It's actually more, I have a small kitchen. And most of the things that I can do with the oven and the stovetop, and it's fine.
6: In the early, I remember the early days of the microwave, and Chick will back me up.
2: Yeah, I know people thought crazy things.
6: Yeah, because you'd get irradiated if you stood near the thing.
2: Yeah, we didn't stand in front of the microwave.
6: Now you put in the popcorn, you just put your face right by the glass and stare at it. Yeah. But I'm trying to tell you that one of the first microwave cookbooks was written by the great Richard Deacon,
2: right?
6: The famous actor from the Dick Van Dyke Show.
2: Who was he on Dick Van Dyke?
4: The bald guy,
6: Mel Cooley.
2: Oh, okay.
6: He was great on that show.
2: Okay.
6: But he's an expert chef.
2: All right. Wait, he was an expert chef or he wrote a book about microwave food?
6: Well, he was a very fine cook.
1: He weighed 500 pounds. Of course he was an expert chef.
6: He's great. And he was also on Leave It to Beaver. But yeah, Richard Deacon.
2: Okay.
6: Sadly gone.
3: He wrote the very first one.
6: He wrote early on. He was
4: Why are you asking follow-up questions?
6: There you go. Right there. Richard Deacon's Microwave Cookery. There's a copy of
2: that. That's not even possible to cook in the microwave.
4: There's a cherry pie. Cherry's Jubilee or whatever the hell in the microwave.
1: Uh-huh, right.
6: That's the magic of Richard Deacon, my friend.
2: Show me a Dixie paper plate with some nacho chips and shredded cheese on top.
4: That's ridiculous.
3: In a metal dish.
4: Oh, yeah.
2: That's
6: a serving dish, Ace. We'll just
1: move
6: on. Stick
1: that in your sock, Dick Deacon.
6: One of the great characters in the history of sitcoms. Now, we have...

0: And you've ever heard someone says they have the full Mel Cooley?
1: Yeah, I hear you say it.
2: Yeah, you're the only one.
3: Really are the only one.
2: Has ever said
0: it's
2: that.
0: It's common parlance among certain sophisticated people.
1: Actually, I think I heard it actually on Seinfeld recently on an episode I watched. Jerry or George one says the Mel Cooley. Huh. They really do, honestly.
3: All right.
2: Well, maybe.
1: No, I think so.
2: That's one.
0: As I like to say, the benefits of a classical education.
4: Which you stole from Die Hard.
0: Of course. I didn't steal it. I referenced it.
1: That's from Die Hard?
4: It is from Die Hard, yeah.
1: What?
2: Alan Rickman says it to Yippee-ki-yay, Bruce Willis.
1: Oh, my gosh, yeah. Tom.
0: My favorite line of Die Hard is when he makes up all of the organizations that he's affiliated with. Oh, the Revolutionary Guard, blah, blah. He just rattles them off.
2: The guy who they eventually kill in the office?
0: Yeah, that guy.
2: Yeah.
4: The Cokehead?
2: Yeah, I think so. Is that who you're talking
0: No, he's talking to him and he makes up all those names. Yeah. Yeah. And the Cokehead guy was... Here we go. He was in Breaking Away. He's the frat boy.
2: Huh.
0: There you go.
4: The world's great paperclip stacker of all time. You guys know that?
0: You've brought up obscure stuff. I just am.
1: We're talking about biscuits. That's all we're talking. That's it. Microwave biscuits.
0: Okay.
1: All right. How about a dog story? A dog was rescued from Britain's tallest mountain after apparently eating discarded cannabis.
4: And that is a terrible cookbook, How to Microwave Your Dog. Yeah. I think it only sold like 4 copies.
0: Was the dog's name Biscuit?
1: Dog trainer Christina Bloomy.
0: Pardon me?
5: My mom calls it Bloomies.
1: Yes. Bluhme.
0: Okay, what happened to her?
1: Oh, you guys don't think that's funny?
4: I do.
1: Jeez, are you all the dumb names you make me read, Tom? And I say Christina Bloomy.
4: Oh yeah, when was that? Yeah, see, that's the.
2: There you go.
0: Yeah, I should have had one of the fellas read that.
2: You just need a little help. That's all.
0: Doesn't really work.
4: I'm sorry. What was her name?
1: Christina Bloomy.
4: Oh, was it your birthday? I mean, yeah. Jess is right. We should have jumped all over there.
0: It is B L U H M E.
2: We're just kind of sitting here waiting for a bus. You're right.
0: You think it's Blummy?
1: I don't.
4: No, she said Bloomy. Yeah.
1: Never with you would it be that.
2: It could be Bloom.
1: So that's how I read it originally, was sure. Bloom. Yes.
0: But it is B-L-U-H.
4: But that is funny. Jess, you went, I bet it's Bloom, but I know what he wants.
1: Yeah.
4: And you delivered, and we sat here.
1: Yeah.
0: I thought the fellas would pick up on it.
4: Our bad.
0: Later on, I wrote Ms. Bloomy.
4: Well, why didn't you make her a missus?
0: Because then it would stop.
1: Oh. Christina Bloomy was halfway up Mount Ben Nevis in Scotland.
0: By the way, what a weird name for a mountain.
1: Yeah, that's what's weird in this story.
4: Did you see her?
1: I swear to God. It's only Tuesday.
2: I know. Try 40 years with it. I know. I'm very aware.
1: She was halfway up the mountain with her black Labrador named Tokyo, and he collapsed on the trail.
4: Oh no.
1: Yeah, volunteers with a mountain rescue team happened to be in the area where they were able to carry the 55-pound dog down a 4,413-foot peak on a stretcher.
4: Don't take your dog on that hike.
2: No.
1: That's too high.
0: Well, but what's weird, this is the weird part coming up.
1: Ms. Bloomy said veterinarians believe Tokyo had ingested cannabis left on the trail, but she has made a full recovery.
0: So that's what I don't understand.
2: Who would leave it on the trail?
0: Why are people
2: throwing away their
0: cannabis
2: dope?
0: All over the...
1: I wonder if a mountain ranger was coming, they just threw it. Get rid of it. I don't know.
4: Yeah, or fell out.
1: I mean,
4: potheads don't always think logically.
1: Well, here's the thing. So when you are grinding up marijuana... And you tap out your grinder or you tap out your one hitter.
4: Yeah.
1: They could eat that, right?
3: Yeah, but that's not.
4: You wouldn't think it would be too much.
3: For a dog that big, it had to eat.
4: Maybe they were in gummy form?
3: You know what? If it was a package of gummies that fell out, that would totally fry
0: that
3: your
0: was,
3: dog. Yeah.
0: We had a thing, veterinarians, I want to say in Colorado, had gone to some length to get people. Not to leave gummies.
1: You got
0: to
1: lock it up.
0: Where a dog could get at them.
4: Or then, a child.
2: Yeah.
0: Well, I know that they have to.
2: Or me. I'm trying to quit. Or.
0: They,

0: They make them so they're not, you're not supposed to make them, I guess, attractive colors so they look like
1: real candy. Yeah.
0: Yeah. Yeah.
1: I was at the comedy club the other day and a friend of ours, David Brooks, had a handful of gummy bears, right?
2: Yeah.
1: And I said, what do you got over there? And he said, I got gummy bears. I was like, let me get one of those. And I popped two in my mouth and I went, hey man, are these gummy bears legit or is this safe to eat? I was terrified for a split second that I had marijuana gummy bears and didn't ask. And he was like, God, I would never do that.
0: You're not getting dosed like back in the early days of the Grateful Dead.
1: No, he was like, I would never do that to you. No, yeah, he's a wonderful guy. Now, great gummy bears.
0: And he has one of my favorite jokes of all time.
1: Yes.
0: I won't try to give it justice. I can't do it, but it's one of my favorite jokes.
3: What kind of a
0: ever.
3: Man's carrying around gummy bears?
1: He was hungry.
4: Yeah. And what are you going to do? He wanted a snack.
1: Yeah.
3: Well, how are you going to get filled up on a gummy bear? Now, I've had three, and I might have four.
0: Chick, I don't know if you had the same experience, but we both, Chick and I have one of my two dogs is terrified of thunder and a fireworks.
1: Okay.
3: Yep.
0: And I got they're dog biscuits, but they're THC.
1: CBD, mm-hmm. probably, yeah.
0: Yeah, that's,
1: yeah.
0: Oh, wait, yeah, I'm sorry.
3: To mellow out.
0: Yeah, but to mellow out the dog.
1: Yeah, mm-hmm. Does it help?
0: Yeah.
1: Good.
0: Yeah.
1: Have you tried any?
0: Me?
1: Yeah.
0: A, I wouldn't eat a dog biscuit, and I don't take drugs anymore. I retired.
3: I don't take drugs anymore. I don't take them any less either. Right at that same level.
0: But I remember there was a warning about not, and you'd always see that jackass that you'd go to some event, there's some guy giving his dog
1: beer or something. Yeah.
3: Blowing smoke in their face.
0: Yeah. And unfortunately, those people can't be shot, but that's loosen up the laws a little bit. We'll take poor little. Do we have a picture of this little doggy?
3: It's a 55-pound Labrador.
0: Yeah. He's a little dog. He's a good boy.
1: Black lab named Tokyo.
0: Love those black labs. Nice soft ears.
3: If you're going to have a lab, get a golden.
0: Take a black lab. No, when you take a black lab, you put your hands over their ears and fold them back like this, and they think, I'm a seal. They look just like seals.
1: Oh, my God. Bless. Look at her eyes.
4: Head.
1: Look at her eyes.
4: Oh, man.
1: Yeah, she's high.
0: Looks like Willie when I picked him up from that fish show a few years ago.
4: Oh, poor Boo.
0: Poor little doggy.
4: Oh, wait a minute. So it's okay.
3: I'm moving, but my legs aren't doing anything.
4: Yeah. I'm flying.
0: Oh, he's probably thinking, I sure am walking slow. Do you think dogs think they're flying, by the way, when they stick their head out a car window?
1: I hope so.
3: Have you had a gummy bear this morning?
0: These are the O'Reilly Auto Parts Studios. 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

0: 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I got some tickets for George Thorogood coming up at 10:50.
1: Rumors spreading around. You know, takes his time. 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

0: 96.3 XKE, Fort Wayne's classic rock, Joan Jett and the Blackhearts. Coming up, we got the Doobies. We also got Journey and a rock block here for you in just a few. George Thorogood's coming to the Honeywell. We've got tickets to give away. We'll do that today at 10:50, just about a half hour from now. All right, see. George Thorogood and the Destroyers, formerly the Delaware Destroyers, coming up.
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And that's a fact, Jack. Good morning. You're rocking with Doc and the Foo Fighters. Coming up, tickets for George Thorogood.

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0: the Honeywell. And that'll be one rockin' night for sure. George is feeling real good. Recent posts on social media show his side of him that you haven't seen in a while. His humorous side. He's having a lot of fun on stage. 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

It is time for our 1050 giveaway. And today it's tickets for George Thorogood at the Honeywell on Wednesday, August 26th. And today we're going to play Name That Tune. This is a song that was actually very successful for George Thorogood and topped the charts in Canada and went to number 2 in the U.S. See if you can name this tune for tickets to see George.

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0: There you go. Good job. You know, he didn't write that one. George and his band were touring Australia, and they were at a nightclub, and a local band performed that. And then George started performing it, but it took him a while to get it right, and he's been performing it since the 70s and became a hit for him a little bit later. Congratulations, you're going to go see George Thorogood and the Destroyers. Who's rocking you?
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96.3 XKE, Fort Wayne's classic rock, the J. Geils Band. Coming up here, we do have Guns N' Roses. And, of course, we'll take a look as the World Cup continues today. Semifinals underway. 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

0: Continues today. It is the semifinals, and today at 3 o'clock it's France and Spain going at it, and then tomorrow another big one at 3 o'clock, England and Argentina in the World Cup. So two of the biggest games, and then on to the championship after that. Alrighty, stick around. Coming up, your classic rock cafe here on this warm one.
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96.3 XKE, Fort Wayne's classic rock, and you can hear that one live this coming Friday evening at the Ruoff in Noblesville. Black Crowes. On the way, we do have ZZ Top and a rock block for you in a couple minutes. And also, of course, we got a warm one today. We'll have that forecast coming your way here in just a few. And also, rock news is on the way. And part of that rock news here for Fort Wayne is Rock the Plaza. The very last Rock the Plaza will take place this coming Saturday at the Allen County Public Library downtown. Now, this will be a longer show. 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We'll see you downtown this Saturday.

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0: 96.3 XKE, Fort Wayne's classic rock, Sync 2, so to speak, there from the Police. It's time for In Concert Dessert with When I'm Asked. I've been to quite a few concerts over the years, and going back to 1966, my first concert was outdoors at Miami Stadium with James Brown. But I've seen a lot of shows since then, and I often get asked, so which one's the best? Well, there is no best. They're all good for what they do, but which one was perhaps the most amazing? Without a doubt, Pink Floyd.
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0: 96.3 XKE, Fort Wayne's classic rock. Pink Floyd and Money, a song that performed live has evolved over the years. And on the way, we do have Manfred Mann's Earth Band for you in a rock block here in just a couple. And also, heat advisory in effect through 8 o'clock this evening. And we've got the heat on again. We're looking for a high of 95 today. Otherwise, sunny. And then tomorrow, up to 97. And Thursday, a high of 95 as well, with heat advisories through this time period. Currently, 86.
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0: 96.3 XKE, Fort Wayne's classic rock, Foolin' with Def Leppard. We got some Queen and AC/DC and a rock block here for you in just a couple. And also, after 19 years, the final Rock the Plaza is taking place this Saturday, July 18th at the Allen County Public Library downtown. Now, normally these shows are 4 hours long, from 6 to 10. This one being the finale, even longer, from 4 p.m. until 10 o'clock. It starts out with Phil's Family Lizard and Friends, followed by Poppin' Fresh, then Alicia Pyle and the Locals, URB, and then wrapping it up, the final show, Pink Droid. You'll be able to grab an adult beverage and great food from Charlie's Place, plus Rock the Plaza is brought to you by the Allen County Public Library Foundation and 96.3 XKE, Fort Wayne's classic rock. We'll see you downtown this Saturday. 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

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A little groundbreaker there. On the way, we do have Pearl Jam, speaking of groundbreaking, and they'll be in a

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0: 96.3 XKE, Fort Wayne's classic rock. George Thorogood, he's going to be at the Honeywell along with his Destroyers. And I've got a pair of tickets to give away tomorrow morning at 10:50 right here. 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

0: 96.3 XKE, Fort Wayne's classic rock. On the way, we do have Eric Clapton. And also, we are just about sold out for Cabo San Lucas. And as of last Friday, there were like 5 seats left. And I'm sure it's less than that now. You need to get a hold of Beth at Travel Leaders if you want to go this October with us. I guarantee it will be a blast. Here's her number, 434-6618.
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0: 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Coming up, we got Tom Scholz in Boston and Rock Block here in just a couple. 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

0: 96.3 XKE, Fort Wayne's Classic Rock with Dan McCafferty and Nazareth. On the way, we do have Rush and a Rock Block for you here in just a couple. And also join me tomorrow morning at 10:50. We'll play Name That Tune and give away a pair of tickets for George Thorogood and the Destroyers at the Honeywell.
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0: 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Coming up, we do have Sticks. 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

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All right, we've hit 88 degrees with the heat index. It's 93, and the high tomorrow is going to be 96. All right, we're in the heat dome, baby. Scorpions, on the Traffic Jam, rocks you home on 96.3 XKE.

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0: 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So it's JJ, and coming up next, here's another classic rock block. Queen and David Bowie are going to kick that off for us, and we're getting ready for the H&K Chevrolet Beer Bottle Open, and we're about a month out from this, so get your foursome together, or your twosome, or you can play solo, or three people, whatever, man, we will make it work. We're going to do beer tastings all through the round at Whispering Creek Golf Club in New Haven on Saturday, August 8th, and then we'll grub down on some Iggy's Gourmet Subs when that is all said and done. It is the Beer Bottle Open, and it takes place on Saturday, August 8th at Whispering Creek Golf Club in New Haven. 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

0: Van Halen on 96.3 XKE, Fort Wayne's Classic Rock. So coming up tomorrow with Doc West, the Classic Rock Cafe at noon. He's got a bunch of stuff going on. There's a lot of historical significant things that took place tomorrow. Jason Bonham's birthday, son of John, so we're going to go into the vault for something from him. Joe Satriani's birthday is tomorrow. We'll celebrate that. Maybe do some solo Joe, maybe some chicken foot, whatever Doc feels like doing. Also, the anniversary of when the Rolling Stones album Some Girls first hit the charts in the United States and at least got to the top of them. So we'll be doing some live Rolling Stones and a Guns N' Roses anniversary being celebrated as well to open the Classic Rock Cafe at noon tomorrow with Doc West and 96.3 XKE.
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Mellencamp is on the way after this from Pink Floyd. 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

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I heard some comedian say something about Vince Neil the other day. It was not nice. It was not nice at all. I think it was something like, you know, when you're watching Motley Crue play, and is Vince Neil actually just sweating butter, I think is what he said. And I didn't laugh, because that's not funny. Nope, didn't laugh. So anyway, in the middle of a classic rock block, it's Heart on 96.3 XKE.

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What's up, man? It's JJ here. Coming up next, another Classic Rock block. Foreigner is going to get that underway tomorrow during Doc West's show at 10:50, right after the Bob and Tom show. He's going to have your tickets to go see George Thorogood and the Destroyers. That show is coming up at the Honeywell Center in Wabash. Your chance to win your tickets every morning this week at 10:50, right after the Bob and Tom show on 96.3 XKE.

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Ozzy on 96.3 XKE, 4 Wayne's classic rock, taken off of an album that he kind of wanted to disown. He didn't really much care for The Ultimate Sin. I disagree with Ozzy. I love that album. Jason with it here. Thanks for letting me hang out with you on this Tuesday evening. We are rolling through a classic rock block. Guns N' Roses, Pearl Jam, The Doors, The Stones, they're all coming up before too long. Here's Led Zeppelin from their fourth one, a 96.3 XKE.

The staying power of the music. That's the reason why 96.3 XKE is still rocking for 50 years. It's classic. We love it like you love it. Wrote their own songs. Played their own instruments. And instilled a spirit that lives in all of us. The story continues to be written. This is where you can trust to hear it. 96.3 XKE, Fort Wayne's Classic Rock.

0: Guns N' Roses on 96.3 XKE, Fort Wayne's Classic Rock. How you doing? Jason Lee with you here. We're going to take about a 3.5 minute break. We'll be right back with Pearl Jam, so stick around for that. Coming up 3 weeks from Saturday, very happy to have the 2026 edition of the Beer Bottle Open happening at the Whispering Creek Golf Club in New Haven. It's presented by H&K Chevrolet of New Haven, and it's to benefit Make-A-Wish. Very worthy cause. So a full day of golf on a course, beautiful course out in New Haven. It's going to be a gorgeous day. Early August is just fantastic weather to golf. You're going to have samples throughout the round. Iggy's is going to feed you at the end. 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And again, like I said, it's all to help Make-A-Wish. 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

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How you doing? Jason Lee with you here, rolling through a Classic Rock block. Stones next. Here's Van Halen.

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0: The Stones and 96.3 XKE, Fort Wayne's Classic Rock. How you doing? Jason Lee with you here. We are at the end of a classic rock block. We're taking a short break. We'll be right back with Billy Idol, The Clash, Dire Straits, Def Leppard in there as well. This Saturday is going to be the last Rock the Plaza. Very bittersweet. It's going to be a great night. Hanging with friends, seeing some great live music. But again, we're saying goodbye, which is a bummer. 19 years. It's a pretty good run. It has become a staple, a foundational part of our summer, but it's going away. So we would love to have you come out and celebrate with us. It starts at 4 o'clock. It's a six-hour show. PFL and Friends, Poppin' Fresh, Alicia Pyle and the Locals, URB, and closing out the gig is going to be Pink Droid. We hope to see you there this Saturday. It's Rock the Plaza on the plaza next to the library, brought to you by the Allen County Public Library Foundation and 96.3 XKE.
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